0: It's the Bootleg Kev Show with James Andre Jefferson Jr.
1: What a do, bro?
0: We are currently living in the movie Idiocracy in real time, thanks to our orange president-in-chief. We're going to break down the latest thing that Trump is claiming is America's. By the way, not a political story, but a crazy one. All right, we're going to break it down up next.

0: It's the Bootleg Kev Show with James Andre Jefferson Jr.
1: What a do, bro?
0: All right, this is kind of crazy. In the same week that Donald Trump renamed Lake Ontario to Lake America, he has also suggested naming the state New Mexico New America. And he topped it all off by declaring the moon as U.S. territory and then unveiled the Space Force uniforms. And these Space Force uniforms are quite literally the exact uniforms that the evil empire from Star Wars wear. I'm not even kidding.
1: And look, you gotta listen to black people. We've been telling y'all, America, we the bad guys. We always win. Now we got the uniform to fit it.
0: Speaking of listening to black people, let's see what Obama had to say this past weekend about Trump.
2: You think Donald Trump ever changed the diaper?
3: No!
2: I almost said that, but I decided I shouldn't say it.
1: Come on, Obama. Hey, if Trump run, Obama run, he gonna wash his ass. I tell you that much.
0: Oh, we also left out our president dyed his hair brown over the weekend. Nonetheless, stay by your radio. I do miss Barry. We're jumping into the people's mix-up next.
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1: What a do, bro?
0: Inside the People's Mix right now, of course, rolling. Yo, it's Tuesday, but it feels like a Monday, man, fresh off that three-day weekend. I just saw, James, you know, the R&B singer who's currently incarcerated for the death of 13-year-old Celeste Revis. The guy's name is David. This guy's terrible.
1: Broke-ass David at this point with the public defender.
0: Yeah, well, the house that he was arrested in is now for rent for $16,000 a month. You could live in David's old house. That's not creepy.
1: You better not live in that damn house. Don't rent it out. You should legally have to put that, hey, I'm on trial for homicide and killing a child before you rent this house.
0: It definitely feels like it's probably a little haunted, all right? Look, stay by your radio, man. We're rolling into the People's Mix. Let's get into some new music right now. B2K is back. This one is called Mileage. And yeah, just shout out to B2K for knowing exactly who to make songs for in 2026. Turn this up.

0: Andre Jefferson Jr.
1: What a do, bro?
0: Holding it down, man. Stay by your radio. Coming up, they have dropped some numbers estimating how much money the U.S. economy might lose in lost productivity due to the GTA 6 release. We're going to tell you up next. This is kind of crazy, and I'm going to be a part of it. All right, we're going to break that down. Let's get into this first. One of my favorite songs going crazy on TikTok. Shout out to Dolly Babe. This is called Pink Blush. That ratatata. It's the Bootleg Kev Show. Yeah.

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1: What a dope, bro.
0: According to a new report, Grand Theft Auto 6 and its release could cost the U.S. economy over $1 billion in lost productivity, which I actually think that it's probably a little low.
1: Yeah, but it don't matter because the money that we use in this country don't even go towards us. Go somewhere else.
0: Yeah, you can, and then you could earn real money in the video game and then just live a virtual life and never leave your house.
1: Exactly.
0: They give you GTA 6, you never leave your house, you eat the bug protein, you know what I'm saying? You're okay with the flock cameras, it's all checking out.
1: No showers, you don't gotta pay for water.
0: Yeah, what do you need water for? Especially clean water.
1: The food's recalled, eat on the game.
0: Take the $1.99 Amazon meat to the face while you play your GTA 6. Anyway, stay by your radio. Coming up next, we got the no cap news on the way.
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0: It's the Bootleg Kev Show. Every day we do something called the No Cap News Report. That's where James finds the wildest stories in the world, and we break them down. It's Tuesday. Three-day weekend just passed, James. The No Cap News is minutes away. What you got for us?
1: Stories like this is the reason why I say I trust science, but I don't trust these damn scientists. They be doing something, and literally, they doing something for the perverts now.
0: Okay, aren't the scientists are doing something for the perverts?
1: Wait till you hear about it.
0: All right, we're going to break it down up next.

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1: And you know why?
0: Giving it to you straight, no filter.
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3: Time for the No Cap News right now. What up, James?
4: I swear scientists is working on everything but curing world hunger, cancer, and all these diseases we got in this damn country. Because scientists have invented supervision. It will be a contact lenses that allow people to see with their eyes completely closed.
3: Wait, why is this for perverts?
4: Because perverts going to be able to act like their eyes closed, and then they can look at the girl when they undressing and whatnot.
3: I'm glad that's where your mind went when this story went across your feed, which tells us exactly who you are.
4: Oh, hold on,
3: a pervert.
4: Brother, you better calm down. I'll tell you that much.
3: What
4: I'm trying
3: heck?
4: To prevent this. I'm trying to get the world together.
3: Yo, I like how you were like, guys, coming up, we're going to tell you how scientists are helping perverts. I did not, if I would have read this story out loud, I wouldn't have come to that conclusion. Oh, man.
4: Who you think this is for then?
3: People who want to see with their eyes closed.
4: Yeah, the perverts, exactly. They don't want to be caught. They won't be in public like, oh, yeah, I see what's going on.
3: What? Yeah, but who do you know that's just walking around with their eyes closed, like, in dressing rooms?
4: It hasn't happened because the technology not here yet. Now it's here.
3: Listen, guys, this thing just totally went off of the deep end here.
4: Don't it always?
3: I don't know what's happening, but great invention. Shout out to the scientists. And follow James for more confusing antics at James Jefferson J. He's everywhere. TikTok, Instagram, all that. It's the Bootleg Kev Show.
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1: The Bootleg Kev Show, holding it down with James Andre Jefferson Jr.
0: What it do, boo?
1: We got that daily hate on the way, y'all. If you got something you want to hate on, leave us a voicemail right now. 877-817-2888 is the number. That's right. Leave us a voicemail. Tell us what's got you pissed off. We got your daily hate calls coming up in a few. James, anything you want to hate on?
0: I'm hating on people that wear clean Air Forces and think they fly, but their shoestrings is dirty. You got to clean both. It's like the BBL without no thighs.
1: Yeah, man. If you go clean the Forces, take the laces out too, man. Run them through the wash.
0: You got to.
1: Anyway, what are you hating on? Your calls are up next.

0: Daily hate, what are you hating on, ma'am?
1: Somebody's lurking in my IG stories, and it happens to be my boyfriend's ex-girlfriend. Like, why are you in my stories?
0: Now, did you tell your boyfriend that, like, his ex is creeping? Like, did you think he might know why?
1: I told him, but no. He's like, I don't know why she's looking at your stories.
0: Mm. If I was you, I would DM her and be like, what you looking at?
2: That's a route.
0: Appreciate you getting your hate on. If you got something you want to hate on too, hit us up. 877-817-2888 is the number. Please tell us what's got you hot and bothered today for that daily hate. Coming up next, though, let's talk about it. We got to give a shout out, man. We got a new R&B baby being born.
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0: Want to congrats Sierra and Russell Wilson. Sierra just welcomed her fifth child into the world. This is her fourth child with Russell Wilson.
1: Hey, Russell don't give Sierra a break. Every time she pop one out, he pop one right back in there.
0: Well, I think he's retired now, so I think he got plenty of time.
1: Yeah, he act like a retired man, just probably on that Bluetooth, popping it off.
0: Anyway, man, we're getting up out of here. Back at it tomorrow, same time, same place. It's the Bootleg Kev Show.

0: 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We are 100.1 The Beat.
1: Some people pose some amazing questions. Actually, Tui's on it. So much for tapping in with us. So the question now is, why are food trucks more expensive than like brick and mortar restaurants? They're like, I think someone posed it on Twitter, but they're like, why am I paying $22 for a taco and I'm in the parking lot? Shit, that's a very, you know, honest observation. We'll get this to Chris straight ahead. I got Beyonce in the way.
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100.1 The Beat, Columbia's real hip hop and R&B. You know that meme that's like, I feel Puerto Rican from T.S. Madison? Yeah, I feel like that's what Beyonce felt with this 20-year anniversary of B-Day.

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1: Now we got to add another, you know, big announcements. And remember on September 15th that Drake is dropping something. Apparently it's not an album. It's supposed to be an announcement. Like some video because it's going to be on YouTube. I don't know. I just know he got caught in Toronto. Not got caught, but he was seen filming something. And he was in an Iron Man suit? I don't know what you got, what you talking about, but something happening. We'll get into T.I. and Summer. Chris is up next.
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1: 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So September 18th and 19th, our Harbor Day Music Festival. Starring Cardi B, Snoop Dogg, who else? Sierra, so many more. 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And I know bangers. So leading to future, Isaiah Rashad's up next. It's Ashley with 2 E's.
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Congratulations.

0: 100.1 The Beat. So Usher, he just got his own, what is it called? A wax figure unveiled at Madame Tussauds. And it does look amazingly like him. I will give him that. I'll give them that. There's situations where they reveal wax figures and it looks nothing like the person. But when Usher showed up for them to unveil it, I couldn't tell the difference. I couldn't tell who was who. Let's get to the future. I got Mariah up next. It's Asher with 2 E's.
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It's Ashley Tuwees. 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
1: 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Tasha, it's who he's on air. Thanks so much for tapping in with us. First, it was Academics and Vlad. 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
1: Very quick, I do not watch Love Island, so I'm not familiar with what the beef is, considering Kehlani and some of the cast members of Love Island. Someone explain it to me like I'm five, please. ASHLEE on air. Stay tuned. This is Skilla Baby up next and Leon on the way.
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1: And request, don't forget, this is your show too. 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So that's your two. He's on air. 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Happy.

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1: I know I always talk about Virgos on here, but today is my mother and one of my brother's birthday. So when they talk about Virgos, I have the right to talk about them because they have ruined my life. We'll get into TI up next. I got Chris Brown on the way. It's Asher 2E's.
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0: 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Okay, we count down for real now. We are, what, nine days away?
1: Yes, next weekend it is our iHeartRadio Music Festival. So I need to make sure that you got it on the calendar. It is scheduled in. It's sharpied in. It ain't penciled in, so you can't erase it. All right? Ciara, Cardi B, Snoop Dogg, and so many more shutting it down. T-Mobile Arena. And I want to make sure that you're tapped in, tuned in. Hulu, Disney+, because we're going to watch it as a family. All right? We'll get into Future up next. Isaiah Rashad's in the way.
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Big Boy's Neighborhood, only on 100.1 The Beat. All right, the scientist is still headed your way on this Wednesday. Right now, Future.

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1: 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Skilla Baby keeps that music rolling for our Wednesday morning playlist. Hey, babes, what's up? It's Ariel. Do you watch House Guest, Scott Evans' podcast, and also videocast, I guess you could say? He recently had Jill Scott on, and let me tell you something. He was talking about the monologue where he used Jill Scott lyrics to deliver his monologue, and both of them sat there just snotty and crying, and the next thing I knew, I was snotty and crying. Overall, it very much gave the feels of like one of those Oprah Sunday Soul interviews. It was so good. If you just need just like a little bit of extra for your spirit today, go watch that episode. You're welcome in advance. Let's
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1: Columbia's real hip hop and R&B. We are 100.1 The Beat. What's up, Zariel, with you on this Wednesday morning. Exercise helping out with not just moods, but deeper sleep. We're going to send 3 more songs. Pop Smoke is next.

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1: J. Cole and PJ Legacy keeps that music rolling for our Wednesday morning playlist. What's up? It's Ariel. September is Suicide Prevention Month, and as a person who had a plan 10 years ago, but also still struggles with ideation to this day, let me tell you something. One of the major factors of me coping and or managing my depression and ideation is going to go exercise. I personally like to go for a run, and I talk about it often on my TikTok and my Instagram. OL, yeah, is how you can follow me if you want to. But the thing about it is, it's consistent. There was a new study, two of them. One of them followed 349 young adults who had better mood and better sleep because of their consistent exercise. And it didn't name what kind, just get up and move. But 700,000 Japanese adults also went through this same study. And you know what? Again, better sleep, better mood.
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Hey, it's Ariel on Columbia's Real Hip Hop and R&B. Jodeci is celebrating 35 years of Forever My Lady, and it's happening December 11th at Township Auditorium. 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

0: 100.1, The Beat, Columbia's real hip-hop and R&B. He Glock face down, keeps that music rolling for our Wednesday morning playlist. Happy birthday to all the Virgos celebrating a birthday today. Let me just be very clear with you. When you see Michelle Williams is celebrating a birthday today, not the black one from Destiny's Child, the white lady, Michelle Williams, is her birthday today. She's a Virgo. I think the other Michelle's an Aquarius. I haven't looked. Anyway, today is also James Tapp Jr.'s birthday. Maybe you know him as Soulja Slim. May he live forever. And Otis Redding, his birthday is also today. Let me tell you right now, when Christmas rolls around, and if you want to dream of a white Christmas, the Otis Redding version, that's the only one worth playing. Just know that I told you in advance while you're building that playlist.
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100.1, the B, Columbia's real hip-hop and R&B, home of Big Boy's Neighborhood. What's up, it's Ariel with you on this Wednesday morning. The debate about Beyonce in that $900 box and the baby in the $25 waffles are literally the same argument. We'll get into that next. Cardi B is also

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1: You yeah. 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
2: Yeah.
1: High end cars and fashion.
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0: to you.
1: 100.1 The Beat. Tia and Summer Walker, keep that music rolling for our Wednesday morning playlist. What's up, it's Ariel. It's funny to see the debate going on about Beyonce and the $900 box. DaBaby with the $25 waffles at the brand new restaurant he opened over Labor Day weekend. Because it kind of comes down to, why shouldn't they sell it like that? Now, I'm not saying, like, in this economy, that's justified. Because, mind you, I saw my budget, and it definitely don't say $900 empty box. And it damn sure don't say $25 waffle. We going to Waffle House, baby. Them waffles about $4. But that's where I go and spend my money, because I know that that makes sense. A $500 shirt at Gucci never stopped being $500 because of the economy. It just kept being available to the people that could afford it. Sit with that for a second.
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Hey, it's Ariel on Columbia's Real Hip Hop and R&B. 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

0: Big Boy's Neighborhood, only on 100.1 The Beat. Drake starting off that next set of back-to-back music for our Wednesday morning playlist. What's up? It's Ariel. Just so you know, consistent exercise could be the key to you having better sleep and better moods. September is Suicide Prevention Month, and as a person who does do have some thoughts about taking myself up out of this place, but at the same time, actually had a plan 10 years ago and have not done it yet. My list to exist is very long. And I still love being alive. Just, you know, sometimes we have moments. Anyway, I have found that consistent exercise for me has definitely been a help. I think 349 adults went through this study where they had consistent exercise. And it didn't matter what they did. Lift weights, run, walk. They just had consistent movement. They had better sleep and better moods. 700,000 people went through this study in Japan. And again, the same thing came back. Consistent exercise.
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0: 100.1 The Beat, home of Big Boy in the Morning. Future's Konnichiwa keeps that music rolling for our Wednesday morning playlist. What's up? It's Ariel. Are you looking for something to watch? The good thing about September is there are a lot of shows that are coming to streaming, but it's really not until the end of September. Now, what I have watched so far, the show Furious on Hulu, it is a really good show. At first, it was coming out like one episode a week, but I kind of lost out on some of the episodes. But when I went back and finished binge watching the final three episodes, I'm telling you right now, even though it ended as predicted, it was still such a good series. It's already been renewed for a season two. So, you know, if you already watched it and liked it, good news, season two is going to happen. But if you haven't watched it yet, I'm telling you, it is worth a watch. It's only 8 episodes.
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Big X, the plug in. Future still headed your way on this Wednesday morning playlist. You want a podcast to listen to that might make you cry? We'll talk more next.

0: When the beat, Columbia's real hip-hop and R&B, home of Big Boy's Neighborhood. J. Cole and PJ kicking off that next set of back-to-back music on the Wednesday playlist. What's up? It's Ariel. You know, sometimes you need a little bit of soul food. And I am not talking about the stuff that you saw in that movie with Big Mama. I'm talking about actual soul in your body type of feeding, okay? Scott Evans, I love his podcast, House Guest. He recently had Jill Scott on, and I was listening to it on one of my runs. Baby, I had to stop mid-mile and cry. But between him crying and Jill Scott crying when he was talking about the influence that she's had on him, baby, it was a waterworks. It was a gratitude, but it was beautiful, okay? Listen to it if you got a second today and you need a little something for your spirit.
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100.1 The Beat. Hey, it's Ariel with you on this Wednesday morning. Still got SZA and Kehlani headed in your direction. Separate songs, of course. As we slide into Leon Thomas, we're going to talk about DaBaby.

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Zodiac sign, it must be a Gemini moon, cause we about to go half. Mistakenly, nobody been in a bag, but how many bodies done been in her bag?

0: 100.1 The Beat, Columbia's real hip-hop and R&B, home of Big Boy's Neighborhood. Key Glock Face Down kicks off that next set of back-to-back music on our Wednesday playlist. What's up? It's Ariel. What songs of the summer do you have on your playlist? Spotify released their list of top five songs for the summer. And, I mean, some of the ones that you thought were going to be on there were on there. You know, Ariana Grande's song, Ella Langley's Choosing Texas. And you know our girl, Young Miami. I know India Irie was like, y'all, why are we listening to that? But it was a song of the summer. Should it have been? I don't know. I don't know, but it was a good time. We had a ball. We had a blast.
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1: Big Boys Neighborhood.
0: All right, now I just want to thank you for being in the neighborhood. We got a whole lot more show coming up for you, man.
2: Yes,
0: birthday celebration, it is going down.
1: Go, Big Boy. It's your birthday. We're going to party like it's your birthday.
0: And it is my birthday, ladies and gentlemen. Yes. So we got a birthday celebration going down in the neighborhood. Definitely want to hear from you as well, man. And we got some of Big Boy's most viral moments.
3: Yes, sir.
0: When it came to the neighborhood. Not game throwing the red rag on my head.
3: No, not that one.
0: That was very visual. Yeah, that was very visual.
2: He tried it again, too, huh?
0: No, he tried to get me over the weekend. Jesus Christ, man. I think I'm just going to have to stab game.
2: Yeah.
0: You know what I'm saying?
3: At this point,
0: yep, I think I'm just going to have to stab the game. Mm-hmm. But we got some of Big's most viral moments. And also, man, Cardi B was saying starve when you first start dating.
3: Yeah. I don't know if I agreed to that. She said you can't do that when you can't be big back when you are first dating a guy.
2: I don't know about that.
0: Yeah, man. But you know what? Cardi's so fine and she's so out there.
3: Yeah.
0: And she could do anything the first
3: point,
0: when
3: yeah,
0: you first
3: literally.
0: Meet with Cardi.
2: I wouldn't mind, yeah.
0: Yeah, you know what I'm saying?
2: Like, she can stink it up right out and walk in. I'm like, oof.
0: Wait, what did she say?
3: What?
2: She can stink it up and I'll walk in and be like, oof.
0: Oh, stink it up.
2: Yeah, stink it up.
0: Oh, I thought you said stink it up.
2: Why is Louie excited?
0: I didn't know what a bro. And each one of us are like, wait, say it again.
4: You're my homeboy, bro. Clear that up.
0: Yeah. She can make the bathroom smell.
2: Smell is what you meant. Yes.
0: All right. I'm going to let you quit while you're behind.
2: Please.
0: And also, the Diddy Doc, man. The Diddy Doc is now Emmy Award winning Diddy Doc. So 50 Cent had a lot to say and post.
3: Right.
0: All that and more. Y'all continue to hang with us.

0: Luther, man. Dirty Harry's cousin, man. We need to come on by and get this Orange Crush and Boogaloo Shrimp. Need this from you right now.
1: I don't know what you're talking about.
0: All of a sudden, someone has ammonia. You can't remember anything.
1: You've had too much ammonia.
0: Is this 3214 North Dupree?
1: Yeah.
0: Yeah, Waze say that I'm about 5 minutes away.
1: I don't want any of these people at my house.
0: It's obvious someone hasn't smoked today.
1: I can't even grow one plant. I don't know what you're
0: talking about. Right. Do you still have those mini hot dogs, how you do those pigs in a blanket? Because you know, once we start cutting this down, we may not be smoking it, but we could still smell it.
1: Well, yeah, I know. We can't have Dirty Harry hungry.
0: When I get to the back door, you're going to hear me go... And then I'm going to throw a pigeon in. When you see that pigeon flying into the house, I need you to come and unlock that back door, alrighty?
1: No.
0: Alrighty, I'm on my way. I'll see you in a little bit, okay?
1: No.
0: Hold on, get the damn pigeon. Let's go. Here we go.
1: Do not come to my house.
0: Calm the
1: No, I'm not going to calm down. I don't know what the you're talking about.
0: Do you want the neighbors to hear all this? Take a puff.
1: No.
0: You good.
1: Me off now. I don't know what the hell you're talking about.
0: Okay, all right, the pigeon is coming. Here we go. Pigeon on one.
1: No.
2: 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Every hour, every day. Right here at Big Boy's Neighborhood.
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1: And do continue to hang with us in the neighborhood. Louis G, what you got?
2: Man, we got some viral moments in Big Boy's neighborhood. Yep. We're still celebrating your birthday.
1: Y'all weren't playing when y'all said birthday week, huh?
3: Yeah,
2: Virgo. We weren't playing, bro.
1: Virgo gang. All right, if you continue to hang out with us in the neighborhood, Louis G got some more viral moments from the neighborhood. Y'all continue to hang with us. Big Boy's Neighborhood.

0: 100.1 The Beat. Big Boys Neighborhood. All righty now. Louis G is up in here. What up, Ludo?
1: Oh, man, I don't know. It's somebody's birthday. Happy birthday, now. Big Boy!
0: Man, we got like a full-on kitchen in here, too. Jesus Christ,
1: man. We were going to order some food, but I was like, you know what? It'd be better if we all personalize, like personally cook something or make something for you this morning, man.
0: I love it, man. I'm going to personally eat it, too. Believe that, man. Smell like everything in here. Smell like everything. Hell yeah, the cookout for real, for real.
1: Yeah, man. But, Big, we definitely want to celebrate you, bro. Happy birthday. But we want to talk about some of the most viral moments that you have gone on social media.
0: None of this, huh?
1: Didn't clear any of it. But one of them specifically that went super, super viral was when you had Kendrick Lamar and we had a freestyle from Kendrick Lamar.
2: Okay.

0: that sound to me like when he first kicked it for me that day.
1: Yeah.
0: Oh my God,
2: that is
0: bro.
2: So nice. Dope.
0: That's Kendrick Lamar, man.
2: Yep. Yep. You can check out the whole freestyle right now on the Big Boy TV.
0: Yes, sir.
2: If you haven't yet.
0: Oh, man.
2: Yep.
1: What a moment.
0: Yeah, hell yeah, it was. Yeah. Thank you, brother. I appreciate that. I thought you was going into another, but.
2: No.
0: It's all good. We got a gang of them. I got years of them.
2: Way more than that, man.
0: All right, now, Big Boy.
2: Big Boy.
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0: 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We are 100.1 The Beat. Big Boys Neighborhood. All righty now, Jesus Sepulveda, Jesus Hang Loose. What you got, my brethren?
1: Man, just because you love your dog doesn't mean I have to love your dog. You understand? All right. And these are for the people who are dog lovers that are forcing their love to others.
0: Yes, sir.
1: Okay, I had a little get-together, a little shindig. And one of my friends showed up, and he's talking to this one girl. You know, at least I don't want to put the race out there, but she was Hawaii.
0: Right.
1: Wait. I mean, this girl, you know.
0: Yeah, don't put the race out there.
1: Yeah. I did not want to put the race out there, but she is white, all right? And a lot of freckles. Look at like a flour tortilla. You ever see one of those? Anyways, the point is,
0: she walked in there with her dog.
1: To the house, which is, I'm cool with dogs. I love dogs. Outside the house. She wants to bring this dog inside. She said, it's an inside dog.
0: Inside dog.
1: Like, what? It smells like dog. You know what I mean? Like, it has like a dog smell to it. I'm like, nah. And I put my 10 toes down. You know, I was like, nah, I'm not going to have her come over here. You know, look what Columbus did to Mexico. You know what I'm saying? Come on, the smallpox.
0: Do you know what's crazy about that is that you would bring a dog to someone's house. Did they ask beforehand?
1: No. They just showed up. I didn't even know that was. I was like, what was this? And he's like, it's a dog. I was like, that's cool, whatever. We're all outside, but then she wants to bring it inside. I was like, what's going on here? And then he's no, it's like an inside dog, you know? And I'm just like, that's cool, man. But this is the type of dog that, like, sheds. Like, I don't like that. It's going to be in the couch.
0: Do you have a dog?
1: I had a dog.
0: Oh, sorry.
2: Oh,
0: I forgot.
2: Yeah.
0: Was your dog an inside dog or outside dog?
1: It was an outside dog. Dog should be. I don't think a dog should be inside the house. That's crazy to me. Right. I'm one of those.
0: Out there
1: and I'm
0: freezing,
1: sticking to it.
0: Whatever temperature.
1: Right? Sticking to it.
2: My parents think the same.
1: Yeah. It's perro. It's a perro. It's a dog. It's a dog. I'm sorry. A dog is a dog. It's not a part of the family. It's my brother.
0: No, you stop that. Because when your dog died, you almost had a nervous breakdown.
1: Right. I did. Yeah, but it's also...
0: But you know what's crazy about that? Did you know he was bringing her?
1: No, I didn't know she was bringing her.
0: Okay, so he invited on an invite, and she brought her dog.
1: Thank you.
0: Oh, yeah, man.
1: Yes.
0: Nah.
1: And then it got awkward because everybody was just like, what are you going to do? It was like a moment. And I stuck to my, 10 toes down. I said, no, I don't want, no. And so she was like, okay. And she did
2: you didn't let the dog go in?
1: Yeah, like the passive aggressive comments, okay, that's weird.
3: Use your kid as an excuse, man.
1: Yeah. It's
3: allergic to dogs.
0: Yeah, you got to use that on the next one.
3: Like, yeah, he's allergic to dogs.
1: Yeah.
2: Right. Really?
3: Yeah, like certain dog hair and stuff like that. Yeah, so, yeah, we
0: got to do them over.
2: Low-hanging fruit, dude. Nah,
0: you ain't got to lie. That's your house, man.
1: Yeah. Thank you.
0: I'm the man.
1: It got awkward because I saw a couple of whispering in the ears over there in the corner. I could tell they're talking. And then, sure enough, all right, we're going to head out. Thank you so much. They were there for 15 minutes, bro. You know, it was like, basta luego, sayonara, whatever. Bye.
3: She probably left your bad Yelp review.
1: Take your weird crystals with you. Yeah. So I don't care, dude. Take your tuna casserole. Get it out of here, too.
0: It's green bean, your string bean casserole.
1: Casserole, whatever it is.
0: Your potato salad with raisins and olives in it. Okay, that's
1: good. Yeah, like Mariana said. Not over here, partner. Not over here.
2: Not right here, partner.
0: Big boy's neighborhood.

0: Yes, this is 100.1 The Beat.
1: Big Boys Neighborhood, Marty to the party. What you got?
2: We're going to continue celebrating your birthday.
1: Go, Big Boy. It's your birthday.
2: It's Virgo season.
0: Yes, it is. Hello.
2: Got to go all the way up. And, you know, we have to talk about the most viral moments that you had. And these are some of my favorites, of course.
0: Oh Lord.
2: We got to go with the Kanye one.
0: Not Instagram.
2: Yep.
0: Instagram.
3: Rappers be talking about, I got your Instagram, got your
0: Instagram.
3: Instagram, I got your like, I'm sorry, I know my Christian scorecard just went down for using a profane piece of language. You ain't got your Instagram, got all y'all, because they going to do it for the gram before they do it to you. They going to send a picture to the gram before they send it to you. Social media doing more to hurt families than it is to help families, and families are the key to health.
0: You're in one of the most popular families on Instagram. How do you divide that up?
3: Oh, man, just come on. UCLA, pull up. I'm going to just have this hospital visit right now. You see?
0: Right.
3: Instagram got your
0: Hey, man, let me tell you, man, people love that interview, right?
2: Yeah.
0: I didn't enjoy the interview, which is crazy to
2: really?
0: Me. I had to step away from it for a second before I saw the value in it.
2: Wow.
0: Yeah, man, people were like, oh, great interview. I love it. And I was like, really?
2: What?
0: Yeah,
2: it's,
0: man.
2: Actually insane that knowing
0: great.
2: That.
0: Yeah. Maybe I shouldn't have said it then.
4: Maybe I
0: talked too damn much.
4: Yeah.
0: No, you got another over there, my love.
2: Yes, of course, with Tyler the Creator.
0: Oh, I knew it.
2: And how he got fired.
0: Oh, my God. And I know this sounds so cliche, Tyler, but if you weren't rapping, what would it be?
5: I'll still be creating stuff. Mm. That's just, you know, it worked out for me on a bigger scale, but no matter what, I'll be creating stuff.
0: But you couldn't possibly be the dude that's at the register at Ralph's Supermarket.
5: No, I quit. I remember I quit. I was at FedEx for 2 weeks and I quit.
0: Okay, so you just quit FedEx
2: and then it was Starbucks.
5: Told me when I quit, he was like, you're not supposed to be here, man.
0: Right. He understood.
5: Yeah, he did it. I'm not, that's just not me. I don't want a boss. I don't want to have to take orders from no one.
0: How did you quit FedEx?
5: I was in the middle of because I had to shift. That was from like 12 a.m. to 6 a.m.
2: Oh, yeah.
5: Which is, I'm a dude that goes to sleep at night. Like, I'd be up at 7 a.m. just like. So that time was not my thing. I just went to the dude like, hey, man, I can't be here. He's like, yeah, it's been a week and a half. I was waiting for you. You're not supposed to be here.
2: You survived longer than I thought.
0: Hey, man, I don't know why. I want to see you in your uniform, and I want to see
5: it's
0: you.
5: It's a photo of me in my Starbucks uniform. It's
0: sad. Yes. Dope.
5: It's so tight.
0: And you were in here cursing your old manager.
5: Oh, Cindy.
0: Yeah.
5: Never hold that. I hate that.
0: Man. Hey, man, do you get Starbucks in your writer contract to throw it out?
5: Nah, I like Starbucks.
0: Though. Okay, it's just
5: I make the most fire drinks. I got some shit I never had because I just be there experimenting like, what if this goes with this?
6: Oh, my gosh.
0: Has Cindy heard any of your F her shout outs?
5: I don't know. That'd be sick, though. I went there the other day and I saw my younger self working behind the counter for a second saying,
0: next Tyler,
5: like making a drink like, don't fuck up. And I was like, oh, all right, cool. I can't do nothing stupid enough.
0: That was crazy. Tyler the Creator, man. That was a great moment, too. Thank you, Marty. Appreciate that. Y'all continue to hang out with us in the neighborhood. Big Boys
7: Big
0: Neighborhood.
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1: Big boy.
2: Big boy.
0: Yes. Jesus, hang loose. What you got, my brother?
3: Oh, my God. We got to talk about some of my favorite moments, dude. Uh-huh. One of my favorite moments that really, like, I loved about the show was when we had Ice Spice in the building. Sounded so sexy.
0: She got the matter, daddy. Before I get on out of here, man, with Taylor Swift, did you guys at the Super Bowl, did y'all experience like any kind of matter daddy or anything like that?
4: No.
2: What does that mean?
0: I know it's not a football thing, but just like a matter daddy.
2: What's a matter daddy?
0: Nothing. What's the matter with you?
1: Thank you, ladies and gentlemen. Thank you so much, ladies and gentlemen.
0: Yes! To my production
2: just
0: team.
2: Wow.
0: No, you get the out of here. Oh, man. Ooh, if you guys missed some of that,
3: yes,
0: we left the unedited version in there, so we had to jump out of it. We
3: might have another viral moment anyway.
0: Yeah. That was one of the sexiest matter daddies.
3: Oh, my God. So sexy.
2: She fell right into it.
0: Oh, yeah.
3: When she said it, I was like, oh, my God.
0: Yeah, you would think that would be the part that would have had over and over. What's the matter daddy?
2: Right.
3: And one of my favorite moments as well, that's when super viral, was when you rap with 40 Water.
0: Ah, sprinkle me, man.

0: Yes.
1: Oh, those are good moments right there. Y'all some great viral pieces right there.
0: Greatest moments, and there's more to come. More great moments to come.
1: Oh, he's teasing forward. Go ahead with your answer. Oh, this guy
0: you're not done, big. You're not done. We still got more to go, man.
1: All right, now continue to hang with us in the neighborhood, Big Boys Neighborhood.

0: arguing last night. She took a cup of hot coffee and she threw it in my face. But I love her.
1: Nah, I ain't heard nothing.
0: I don't know what I'm going to do, Grandmama.
1: Yeah.
0: How do I get this lady back in my life?
1: You have to ask her.
0: Should I tell her I love her?
1: If that would help.
0: I don't mean to cry to you. You think I'm a punk?
1: I don't know nothing about that.
0: What are you guys doing right now? Can I come by and just sit with you guys?
1: No,
0: if Liz call,
1: yeah.
0: Tell her to call me. Can you take down this number? Tell her to call me on my cell.
1: Give me an ink pen so I can write down this number right here. Right down there, I stuck the blue ink pen down there.
0: The blue ink pen?
1: That's the wrong draw. The next draw, towards the back. The blue ink pen. You that to the front, towards the back. Y'all don't never can find nothing. Give me that. The blue ink pen. Yeah, what is it?
0: It's 73-1.
1: Uh-huh.
0: And tell her that I'm over at Big Mama's house.
1: Okay.
0: Right behind the fried chicken spot.
1: Oh, the fried chicken spot.
0: And tell her that I love her. I miss her.
1: Yeah.
0: And I'll see her soon when the clock strike noon.
1: Okay.
0: Can you read that back to me, Grandmama?
1: Big Mama's house, near the fried chicken spot. I love you. I miss you. Let me see what else did I write. I'll see you real soon when the clock strikes noon.
0: Thank you so much, Grandmama.
1: Uh-huh.
0: I love you, Grandmama.
1: Okay.
0: You can't tell I love you?
1: Okay.
0: I love you. Damn, Grandmama said I love you.
1: I love you.
0: I love you, Grandma.
1: Okay, I'm gonna hang up now.
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1: And do continue to hang with us in the neighborhood. Luigi, what you got?
2: Man, we got some viral moments in Big Boy's neighborhood. Yep. We're still celebrating your
1: birthday. Y'all weren't playing when y'all said birthday week, huh?
3: Virgo
1: gang. All right, do continue to hang out with us in the neighborhood. Luigi got some more viral moments from the neighborhood. Y'all continue to hang with us. Big Boy's neighborhood.

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1: Big Boy's Neighborhood Luigi is up in here. Had to swallow that down real quick.
2: Got a little chip.
1: Like a smorgasbord in here, like a buffet in here, man. Good Lord have mercy, man.
2: Well, it's your birthday, Big. We're celebrating. Yeah.
1: Thank you, my brother. Yes, I appreciate you.
2: And we definitely want to celebrate all the crazy viral moments that obviously have been on social media. One of them specifically with you and Jaden Smith,
1: bro. Lord have mercy, man.
2: Can we talk about the political state of the something world?
3: Right now?
1: Dude, you know what? You would think as much as I hear that back,
2: yeah,
1: that I would know the saying. Like, you know it, right?
3: Yes, me and my friends use it all the time. Because it's like perfect timing.
1: And that's the, can we take a little, I don't know, what the hell.
2: Yeah. That, and then you followed up with the bro.
3: Yeah.
4: I am very happy that I spent my childhood with more adults than I did with kids my own age. Because I was picking up more things from adults than I were from kids my own age. Mm-hmm. And I look, and I go around sometimes and I hang out with other people that are my age and they're just kind of just. I'm just like, dude, like. Oh my God, like, can we talk about, like, the political and economic state of the world right now? Can we talk about what's going on with the environment? Can we talk about other things? Don't worry. I like to turn up. I like to flex. I like to play songs loud and jump in the crowd in Atlanta. But, you know, I'm always looking for that next thing. I'm not satisfied at just, like, a party.
1: Hey, man, he said he likes to jump in a crowd in Atlanta. Nowhere else, though.
3: Yeah. You know what I'm saying? Strictly.
1: Yeah, I'm trying to get him to do it in L.A., you know what I'm saying? Houston. Gosh. None of that. But you know what's crazy, man? That interview was probably over an hour.
2: Yeah.
1: And it's wild what people take.
3: Yeah,
1: and I would get people that literally come up to me and they'll go,
4: dude, like, can we talk about, like, the political and economic state of the world right now?
1: I get that all the time, man. And then if I'm somewhere where it's like, teenagers, I get this.
3: Yeah.
1: Put my bro up there. Y'all did his. But yeah, man.
3: They'll literally follow you. I remember at Complex Con in Vegas when we went, like, literally everybody was taking out their phones, all following him. Yeah. Bro. Like, until they got the video.
1: Hey, man, I should have made this shirt.
4: Dude, like, can we talk about, like, the political and economic state of the world right now?
2: For real.
1: Yes. Yeah, man.
3: You should.
1: That's crazy what goes viral.
3: Yeah, and I feel
1: can't
3: like
1: escape,
3: it's perfect.
1: Bro. Yeah. I can't escape, bro, man. And especially, like, if I'm somewhere and it's like, Caucasian teenagers?
2: Oh, yeah.
1: Oh, my God, dude.
2: All ages do, bro.
1: Like, some people don't even know I do radio. I really got people that come up to me and say, are you the bro guy?
2: Oh, that's so dumb.
1: Like,
2: bro,
1: yeah, I'm the bro guy.
2: Yeah, I'm the bro guy.
1: I love your podcast. I love your podcast.
2: What?
1: Hey, man, it got to a point where Veto asked me to stop doing bro on videos.
3: Really?
1: For people. Oh, yeah. I was like, she's like, baby, please. You know what I mean? Take the picture with the bro. Like, I remember one time I did it with this one guy, man. And he thanked me because he got millions of. He was like, man, nobody followed me. And he was like, I got millions of views and all the egg. Because I broed with him.
3: Wow.
1: Yeah, man.
2: People love you, bro.
1: Yeah, yes. Thank you, bro.
2: Real, dog. So, icon. Anybody out there.
3: Yep.
1: Boom!
2: Yo, if you guys want to say something for Big and put it on his birthday card, we're going to write it down.
3: Yes.
2: Hit us up right now. Whatever you want to write on Big Boy's birthday card right now, I want everybody to hit us up right now.
1: And we really going to write this down?
2: Yes. Oh, yeah, we're going to let Jesus
1: write
2: it.
1: I'll write it. I'll write it. Oh, my Lord. We're going to read that back.
2: Yeah. I'm going to read it back.
1: All right, so call us and tell us what you want to put on my birthday card. All right, Big Boy's Neighborhood.
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0: 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This is 100.1 The Beat.
1: Big Boys Neighborhood. Boy.
0: Today is my birthday.
2: Happy
0: thank you guys. Thank everyone in the neighborhood, man. Y'all making this very special for me. You know what I'm saying? Y'all making this very special. So I appreciate that.
1: Yeah. Hey, but you know what? We want everybody to call in and write whatever they want to write on your birthday card today.
0: All right, now we're not going to really write this down, but whatever you guys kind of... Yeah, sorry. Yeah, hey, Sue.
3: Oh, thank God, man. I was over here stressing.
0: But just anything that somebody probably just want to say, man. You know what I'm saying? Because it's crazy because we were just talking off air, right? And I like having people. You know, I love people. Sure. You know what I'm saying? So it wasn't like going on and asking celebrities. And I love celebrities too.
1: Yeah.
0: But I didn't want to do the like, hey man, can you leave me a video?
2: Yeah.
0: You know what I'm saying?
2: Yeah.
0: Like if we didn't have what you guys are doing for me today, I probably would have been a little more key because we're going to turn up on Friday
3: with
0: our neighbors that's coming down.
3: Yes, sir.
0: But I'm going to bring Monique into the neighborhood and see what's going down with Monique up in here. Monique, hello.
4: Hello.
0: Monique, they asked, call us up in a... I will take that. I will take that. So they're doing... what would you want to put in Big Boy's card?
4: I love your phone text, even though I can't understand.
3: Write that down, bro.
0: Thank you so much.
3: And
4: happy birthday.
0: I will take that. And who am I speaking to?
4: Aria?
0: And who else?
5: Yeah. And Monique.
0: Oh, how old is Aria?
5: Aria, how old are you?
0: Aria.
5: Eight.
0: Oh, thank you. And you love the phone taps even though you don't understand what I'm saying. Huh? Thank you so much. And thank you for the birthday wishes. And I love you, ladies, okay?
5: Thank you, big boy. Happy birthday. Enjoy your week.
0: God bless you. Thank you. I will take it.
3: Yeah.
0: Let's not do the whole month. Let's not do the whole month. Yeah, Louis tried to do a whole birthday week. I was like, man, like, nah, we get through the day.
3: Thirsty Tuesday. You know
0: what I'm saying? All righty, let's bring Kimmy into the neighborhood. Kimmy, hello.
6: Hello.
0: Hello there. Kimmy, big birthday card. What would you like to put in that card, Kimmy?
6: I just wanted to say happy birthday, big boy. Many more to you. My fellow Virgo, mine was yesterday, so.
0: Oh, yours was yesterday?
6: Yeah.
0: Virgo. Come on now. Well, thank you, Kimmy. And happy birthday to you as well, my love. All righty?
6: Thank you so much.
0: I love it. All righty, now you want to go to Uli?
3: Yeah, let's go.
0: Uli, rocking everywhere. Uli, rocking everywhere. I found you, Miss New Uli. All right, now. Uli, hello.
7: Hey, what's up, big boy?
0: I knew it was going to be a guy.
3: Really? I did not.
0: Damn. Hey, man, I was about to say, why should Uli be a guy? Damn it. Is it short for like Ulysses or something?
7: I want to wish you a happy birthday, and I just want to say, hey there, hi there, ho there.
0: It's we're about to get on out.
7: Get on out!
0: Hey, man, that's an OG right there.
3: Yeah.
0: You've been listening for many years, huh?
7: Many years, man. I spoke to you before. You're awesome. And say what's up to Fuzzy for me.
0: I shall. I will, man. Fuzzy just hit me this morning, man. Shout out to Fuzzy. Death Row Records now.
2: Yeah. You know what I'm saying?
0: Always neighborhood, though. But thank you, man. All right. Now, was it Uli or do you think it was Uli? Because I know a Uli as a Ulysses.
1: He said Uli to me.
0: Okay. Yeah, well, yeah, Uli, okay. Uli, Uli, Uli, rocking everywhere. It just sounds crazy that we're singing that to a man.
3: Yeah.
0: You know what I'm saying? I found you, Miss New Uli.
3: Yeah, man.
0: All right. All right. Call us up, man. Tell me what you want to put in Big Boy's birthday card. Hit us up, Big Boy's Neighborhood.

0: are rocking with the best. This is 100.1 The Beat. Big Boys Neighborhood. Whole lot of love, man. That's what I tell you guys.
1: Happy birthday!
0: I don't run from the love. I was at the Lowrider car show and concert over the weekend, and it was this dude there. Thank you, my brother. I appreciate you. You know what I'm saying? Just don't try to lick me in my ear. Thank God I got the headphones on, Savvy.
2: Oh, my God, Savvy.
0: Yeah, man.
2: Right there.
0: Hey, man, you know who's real affectionate, though, too? Yeah. And I love it. I don't want to put the person on blast because I love it.
2: Yeah.
1: Ooh.
0: I love it, man. I don't want to say the person.
2: You got to say him.
0: They work with us, though.
1: Oh, they really do? Now.
0: Yeah, man.
1: Aww.
0: Quest.
1: Oh, yeah, he is.
0: Hey, dude, Quest gives great hugs. Yeah. And like Quest, like, you, like, you can tell, like, he'll come in here and give you a hug. Or when you're leaving out here, just, and he think it's the homie thing, like, he's trying to low key it, but I enjoy it. And I'm like, oh, thank you.
3: No, I appreciate you, baby.
0: No, I appreciate you, man. Thank you so much. He was stripping in Laughlin over the weekend.
3: High key.
0: Because I asked him, I said, man, I was like, how was Laughlin? And he had to, like, oh, you know.
1: You know,
0: you did something wrong or something?
2: Broke right back again.
0: Yeah, man.
2: Broke right back again.
0: All righty, now, call us and tell us what you want to put on Big Boy's birthday card.
2: Yeah.
0: We're going to Aviance right now.
2: Aviance.
0: All righty, now. Aviance. All righty, that's obvious. Aviance, hello.
4: Hello.
0: Hello there, Aviance. What city are you calling from, Aviance?
4: I'm in Los Angeles.
0: All righty, Aviance in Los Angeles. What do you want to put on Big Boy's birthday card?
4: I just wanted to say happiest birthday to Big Boy.
0: Thank you, love.
4: We love you like we know you, I promise. We listen to you every morning. And if we're having a bad day, we can definitely count on you for a laugh or two.
0: Man, let me tell you, Aviance, you don't understand what y'all do for me as well. You know what I'm saying? Like, y'all turn bad days into great days. So I appreciate that from you, Aviance. Whatever you get from me, you guys have no idea what you give to us. Mm-hmm. We come in with, you know, everybody got real problems. We come in with real problems, man. To be able to turn on the mic and laugh and have you guys call up or, you know what I'm saying? Like, I appreciate you, Aviance. And thank you so much.
2: Love that.
4: Same here. My daughter wanted to tell you something real quick.
0: All right, go ahead.
5: I hope that God gives you a good gift.
2: Wow.
0: Thank you. And what's your name?
5: Avea.
0: Avea and Aviance. You know what, Avea? God did give me a good gift. He gave me a good gift because I'm up, I'm here, and also I'm talking to you. So thank you, my love, and God bless you, okay?
5: Okay.
0: Oh, thank you. Oh, that's exactly why I came to work today.
1: Getting emotional.
0: I know, man. They're going to mess around and have me cry up in here. All right, no more kids. No, as J. Cole said, when all the kids started rapping at his concert bar for bar, no more kids. All right, let's bring Mika into the neighborhood and go and see what's going down with Mika. Mika, hello.
6: Hello.
0: Hello there, Mika. Mika, all righty now. Call us up. Tell us what you want to put on Big Boy's birthday card.
6: Go ahead, Micah. I wanted to say happy birthday,
2: bruh.
0: Ah,
2: bruh! Happy birthday,
0: bruh! Hey, Micah, that is me. Sometimes I don't even know that I'm saying that. Micah, thank you so much, bruh. I appreciate you, Micah. Micah, how young are you?
6: I'm 11 years old.
0: 11 years of age. You on your way to school right now?
6: Yeah.
0: I heard that.
6: School bus.
0: Uh-oh.
2: Oh,
0: my bad. Yeah. <All right>. Well, you got to spin the block and take them back home. All righty now, Big Boy Neighborhood.
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1: Big boy neighborhood. Jesus, what is up in here? Jesus, hey, Jesus, what you got, my brother? Yo,
2: shout out to the sneaky dad over here. He gave his son a weird middle name. I always trip out when people have like weird names or middle names. God, and no. It's like, who are these parents that just be doing this? But this guy has the weirdest middle name.
3: This is ESPN. Oh, this will be perfect. Come here, baby. Tell the world what your middle name is.
4: It's ESPN. Legal middle name.
5: Yeah. ESPN? Yeah.
3: ESPN.
5: That's it. Yeah. That's crazy.
3: I know. I said Espen, and he's like, no, it's literally pronounced ESPN.
5: You playing football.
3: I asked his daddy the story, and he was like, yeah, my wife was like kind of out of it, and they brought the birth certificate, and I just quick put his middle name in there. She was mad as
5: That's funny.
0: His middle name is ESPN.
2: ESPN. Yeah.
6: No way.
2: I swear, bro. ESPN. I just trip out like, how did he get away with that? Like, I'm pretty sure she got super mad. Like, you know, I tried to do something like that with my son with his middle name, but then, you know, I just gave him my name for his middle name.
0: Man, she wanted, ESPN is stupid.
2: But yeah. ESPN is so dumb. It's like,
0: what were you trying to name your son?
2: I was gonna try to. It was dumb now, but I was gonna name him Gregory.
6: Really?
7: Gregory?
2: Yeah.
0: Oh, Gregory's better than ESPN.
2: I like Gregory.
7: Sounds like a grown person.
2: Yeah, that's why. Yeah. I thought it would be funny, hilarious. I thought a little inside joke for me, like Gregory. Yeah, I just had a friend named Gregory, and I always thought his name was so funny, the sound.
0: So you wanted to bless him with a funny sounding name?
2: Yes, exactly.
7: Right. You wanted to be a joke.
2: Kind of like this, but you know, like ESPN is kind of wild, though. Like, you know, this. I had a friend that her name was America. It was such a weird name.
6: America?
0: You know in America?
6: Yeah, I know in America. So right? That's really cool, yeah.
2: That was just like the weirdest name, America.
0: Like, I had a homie in high school. It was his last name, though. His name was Henry Sinigini.
2: Synergy.
0: It was like TSI, and figured, what up, Henry? Oh, I got another homie named Test Fi.
2: Yeah,
0: shout out to you, Tess.
2: Yeah.
7: You know who else has a crazy name? Elon Musk's kids.
2: That weirdo.
0: Yeah, they would.
1: Hell yeah.
0: Yeah, look at the dad.
2: Yeah. It's going to be mandatory in Mars. That's where he wants to live, in Mars, so that's mandatory. He had a friend growing up named Thunder. Thunder.
0: His real name?
2: That's a true story.
7: Like Stormy? Thunder.
0: Like the dancer name?
2: Yeah, like the dancer
7: name.
2: Yeah.
0: Stormy is different.
2: Yeah, Stormy's another one, but yeah. Thunder's such a weird
6: name. I met some guy one time.
2: Oh, yeah, you got a girl. Let me tell you,
0: we're live on air. Today's my birthday, right?
2: You got to take it out.
0: We literally got like the biggest toaster oven in here. Everybody stopped. Oh, my God.
2: Yeah.
0: All right. Well, let's finish this so we can check on the food that we're preparing with a full toaster oven. Hey, dude, that toaster oven looked like we stole it from, like, Quiznos or 7-Eleven or Subway. It's like one of those big-ass, like, Yeah, man. What's the other one? The Jersey Mike's. Yeah,
2: exactly.
0: It looks like one of those where you just slide everything in. That's like an industrial one. Hey, man, the station know that that's missing.
2: Right.
0: That shouldn't even be in here. That's like different wattage.
2: It's your birthday, bro.
0: Yeah.
2: The lights are flickering.
0: Y'all continue to hang with us in the neighborhood. Big boy neighborhood.

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1: Big Boys Neighborhood.
0: All righty, now it's about that time for your phone tap on the tens right here. Big Boys Neighborhood.

0: Hello.
1: Yo, what's up? It's Luther.
0: Sorry, I don't know, Luther.
1: Ah, good work there. Hey, yeah, I need to come on by and I need to get that, man. We here now, and Orange Crush want me to come by and grab that up from you. So
0: it's time. Orange Crush?
1: Yeah, he want me to come by and grab everything out of our grow house, man, because it's about that time for us to start cutting and hanging right now so we can get this harvest up.
0: Grow house? I just live in a regular house.
1: Is everything okay? Are the police there? You know, it's not a situation going on, right?
0: Why are you talking about the police aren't coming here, are they?
1: No, calm down, bro. Like, what the f***? What's wrong with you? Why don't you cut it?
0: What's wrong with you? I don't even know who you are.
1: It's Luther, man. Dirty Harry's cousin, man. We need to come on by and get this Orange Crush and Boogaloo Shrimp. Need this from you right now.
0: I don't know what you're talking about.
1: All of a sudden, someone has ammonia. You can't remember anything.
0: You've had too much ammonia. Is it?

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0: Yes. Columbia's real hip-hop and R&B. We are 100.1 The Beat. And do continue to hang with us in the neighborhood. Mariana, Mari to the party. What you got coming up?
1: Cardi B.
2: Hopped on live, and she started talking about things that we should not do when we first start dating.
1: But how did you knew?
2: Because she was on a live.
0: There it is right there. We'll come back. Mari, speak on it. Y'all continue to hang with us in the neighborhood. Big Boy's Neighborhood.

0: You are rocking with the best. This is 100.1 The Beat. Big Boy Neighborhood, Mariana in the Neighborhood, Mari to the party. What you got, my love?
1: Oh, you know what we got.
0: What we got,
1: your
0: love?
1: Your birthday.
0: Come on now. Much, man. Hey, what y'all did everything I don't like.
1: Right.
0: Had strippers coming. I'm like, yeah, somebody present me with a dog. You know, on your birthday or Christmas, somebody give you a responsibility.
1: Right.
0: Like, yeah, man. Like, dude, I don't want this. Or they try to change your scent. Like, yeah, man, I got you this cologne that I wear.
1: Right.
0: What the hell I want that for?
2: Change your 24 pack of beer, big.
0: Yeah, man. I don't drink. All right, well, I'll take it back for myself. Right. Well, let's just crack it open then. What we got, Mighty to the Potty?
1: All right, so Cardi B went on live. And you know when Cardi B goes on live, she starts, like, yapping away, venting. Oh, she gets real. And she started talking to us about things that we shouldn't do when we first start dating someone.
0: All right, maybe I should
3: eat
0: turn
3: bread
0: it
3: and
0: oh, my
3: salmon.
0: Lord, what?
3: Let me tell you something. Only eat bread and salmon. You only eat bread with salmon. Ain't no taking the shit around a mother. You understand? You got to go take a shit. Oh, my God. I'm going to get some eye drops. You go to Dunkin' Donuts and you take a there. You understand? Ain't no shit around the first couple of 3 months. Ain't no shit. And no farting. That's why you gotta eat salmon and bread. Don't be a hungry. I want some steak. No, you know that go right through you.
0: Mm. Well, okay. Wow, man, I guess I no never thought about it that way.
1: Right.
0: Mariana, you being a lady in here.
1: For the first 3 months.
0: Is that true?
1: I mean, I think, yeah. When it comes to their bathroom, probably yes. Like, I don't like to do that. Like, I feel like I get shy or something. I don't know what it is, but I'm like, that is. But when it comes to food, I'm like, I feel like they need to know that I'm big bag. Like,
0: right.
1: I can't wait three months for them to find out later on that
0: hell,
1: I can
0: you
1: eat
0: brought
1: it
0: a whole oven in here.
1: I did. I know.
0: Jesus Christ.
1: I burned my little rolls. But,
0: yeah,
1: you know, we're still going to eat them.
0: Yeah. Hey, man, do you remember when your girl started using the restroom in front of you? Like, how far you were in? I don't remember when we were
2: she's
0: in.
2: She's still shy? Yeah.
0: She's still shy?
2: She still hasn't farted yet.
0: She don't pass gas in front of you?
2: Actually, one time she did. She was
0: one
2: she's probably going to be mad at saying that, but yeah. One time she was like, I think she was sick, and she felt I was up playing video games, and I took my headphones off, and then... And I'm like, oh, I should record it.
0: Oh, you said something?
2: Yeah,
0: that's why she wanted to do it.
2: I let her know. She was like,
0: yeah, my wife is very comfortable, man.
1: Yeah?
0: I told her now, too. I was like, baby, you probably need to go get your gut checked. Like, you pass some way too much gas now. Like, yeah, it ain't nothing, too.
1: You don't want to be too bloated either,
0: yesterday,
1: you know?
2: Like, yesterday.
0: Like,
2: there was a robber in the house. Oh, here.
1: Yeah.
2: There's a man farting here.
0: What about you, Monty? When you and your ex, could you use
1: I
0: the bathroom?
1: I think after maybe like 6 months, it took me a while for me to get comfortable. But because I also don't want to be bloated. It's also unhealthy.
0: Right, yeah. You know what I'm saying? Mess around and just blow up.
1: But in the beginning, though, I don't know about that.
0: And then there was more with Cardi B right here?
1: Yeah, she's, just yapping away.
3: Ain't no farting. That's why you got to eat salmon and bread.
1: Don't
3: be a hungry. I want some steak. No,
0: okay,
3: you know that.
1: I'm
0: going
1: to eat.
0: Salmon and bread. All right.
2: That girl got to take notes. Yes. No farting. No salmon and bread only.
0: Well, you didn't make your girl comfortable enough to do that in front
2: of
0: you.
2: I guess. Yeah, because I'm the type that would put it on blast. Like, ah!
0: Yeah, you did that when you took your headphones off and playing the video game.
2: I know.
1: Crazy.
0: Yeah. When you come home one day and she just blown to pieces.
2: Oh.
0: You know what I'm saying? Just
2: holding it in.
1: It's gonna be the reason.
0: Then you'll know. All right, now the Big Boy Neighborhood.
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0: pop and R&B. We are 100.1 The Beat. Now I'm going to start getting the itis in here.
1: Oh, my God.
0: Get sleepy. Hell yeah. Mm-hmm. I almost said the F word right now, too. Sorry about that, you guys. Big Boy Big Neighborhood. Boy. Jesus, you were speaking on it, man. Oh, these gambling apps, bro.
2: For real. Like, here's the thing about these gambling apps, right? Is that, like, it's addicting. Mm-hmm. Yeah. Okay, especially the football's back. Even more, bro. You know, you're just like little games here and there. You put like 20 bucks here, 10 bucks here, 20 bucks here. Before you know it, it's like 500 bucks that you're already in. So the thing about my friend is that his son is addicted to gambling.
0: I had to slow Jaden down, man, like Jaden. Hopefully he's not still
2: Yeah.
0: And he got a buddy of his. I don't want to put his friend's business out there, but his buddy Tyree. Tyree,
2: yeah,
0: I got his
2: business,
0: man.
2: No names, though.
0: Tyree Haba. Wow, man. Japanese partner, man.
2: Wow.
1: Yeah, man.
2: So this guy, the same way, too.
0: Japanese with the name Tyree.
2: Right.
0: But anyway, go ahead now.
2: That is wild. But, you know, even crazier is that he is gambling all his money, though. Everything is, like, my friend's not charging him for rent. He's not charging for anything. Yeah. All he tells him to do is, like, pay your car payment, right?
3: Oh, damn.
2: Just pay your car payment. That's it. And he's been back on the car payments for 3 months. And they're like, they got a letter. He's like, dude, what's going on here? He's like, what are you doing with the money? Like, you're working overtime. You're doing all this stuff. Like, you have the money, though, right?
0: Yeah.
2: He had to confess. They log into his account. They saw everything. And they're like, yeah, this guy is wasting all his money on gambling.
0: And how young is he?
2: Oh, he's 18.
0: Hey, man.
3: Oh, yeah.
2: Yeah.
0: Let me tell you, I couldn't imagine. Like, that's why I don't even start.
2: Yeah.
0: Because it's too easy to have that in your palm. And I told you guys, man, there was a blackjack game that I had, dude. I literally lost millions of dollars in that game.
2: Really?
0: It was fake coins and stuff. You know what I'm saying?
2: Right, you know, you
0: can cross through something and get a $10 million bonus.
2: 1,000%.
0: Yeah, but it was times, man. I was up to like $1 billion. And I just kept betting. Sometimes I bet $1 million. Like, you know what I'm saying?
2: Yeah, like, all of it. I just go all in. And you still stand back. You're like,
0: ooh. I can't get into it, man. Yeah, it's scary.
2: I think it's because also the streamers like promote this. They push it. Like everybody's really into the Drake with the whole, you know, stake or whatever. He is he's invested. He's all the way in. Like, I mean, he's asking people for money. It's getting bad.
0: And let me tell you, man, it's so easy because it's right in the palm of your hand.
2: That's the problem.
0: Like,
2: yeah.
0: When I go to Vegas, I play slot machines, right? Mm-hmm. But I don't play slot machines.
2: Oh, slot machines. Yeah.
0: Slot machines. I don't play anything right here, right?
2: Uh-huh.
0: On my device. But it's crazy because if they had slot machines available to me, like if they just had slot machines in the hallway, I'd probably play.
2: Oh, for sure. 1,000%.
0: You know, let alone right in my pocket, a game that I can play in fantasy and all
2: for
0: that.
2: Sure.
0: Oh, it'd be bad.
2: And
0: bro.
2: On your phone, you're not seeing the money. You're just seeing the number. You just don't think of it. You don't see it going down.
0: I got
2: your account.
0: To my son's account, man.
2: Oh, boy.
1: Yeah. It's the thought of losing a little bit of money for me. I'm just like,
0: but you know what it is, too,
2: real.
0: Sometimes when you don't see the actual money, people don't trip off of
1: That's
0: it.
1: True.
2: Exactly. Yeah.
1: That's like when I have cash, I'd be like, oh yeah, it's free. Everything is free. If I'm paying cash, I'm like, oh, it's not coming out of my account.
0: Really?
1: Nobody else does that.
2: That's girl math right there.
1: Yeah.
2: That
1: was crazy.
2: That was crazy.
1: I was alone with that one.
2: That was crazy. Right. Yeah.
0: You want to buy a 10 for 20 bucks?
1: Yeah.
2: Wow.
1: It's cash.
2: Okay. It's a deal. So I got him.
0: All right now. Big Boy's Neighborhood.

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1: Big Boy Neighborhood.
0: All right, and now Luigi is up in here. What up, Ludo?
2: All right, guys. There's a concert going on next month in October. And it has a pretty sick lineup.
0: No, don't do this.
2: It's at a place.
0: No, no, no. Nah, I know what you're about to ask.
2: This is crazy to me. This is crazy.
0: Rapping in love.
2: The times. I know it's in love, bro. And this is the times. And maybe it's just an early indication of something. But there's this
3: lady. Like, you didn't clear the story, dude.
2: There's this spot in Kentucky. It's called L&L Stadium. And it's going to be having a concert with Big X the Plug, Ludacris.
0: Yep, Luda.
2: Rick Ross, T.I. And they're going to be on there at October 24th.
0: Fire.
4: Okay.
0: Yeah. Right? This is an arena, though, right?
2: Yeah, it's an arena, dog.
0: Yeah, I saw this story.
2: Amazing. It's called the Crown Live in the Ville Show at Kentucky's L&L Federal Credit Union Stadium. It's scheduled to take place October 24th. According to a ticket tracker, they're saying in the last 30-day period, they've only sold 160 tickets.
5: Whoa!
2: They're saying with about 47,000 seats that are still available.
0: They got a month.
2: Got a month.
4: People procrastinate.
2: That's a crazy indication
0: of... It's a walk-up crowd.
2: It's a walk-up crowd.
0: Does it surprise you? Over 47,000 people to walk up.
2: With this good of a lineup?
0: Yeah, it is very surprising.
2: It's a very good lineup. T.I. Rick Ross, Luda, Big X, Plug. Why not?
0: I'm wondering how true it was, but what I saw, it was true.
2: Yeah,
0: and 100%. I even went as far, man, as to go and looking for tickets, and available seats are blue.
2: Yeah,
0: and I looked at all the blue, and I was like, I'm done. Like, I didn't even want to go down the rabbit hole because you know each one of those people we got a special relationship with.
2: 1,000%.
0: And you know, shows just aren't selling like they were.
2: No,
0: but I'm also saying to the promoter. Like, man, like, maybe they should have taken that indoor, you know, because if they would have taken an indoor of a challenge of 10,000, 14,000 tickets, I think they would have did that.
2: You know
0: what I'm saying? Even though they're not doing it there, but sometimes when people hear these arena shows and so on and so forth, or they're not selling, and there's no, like, anticipation for it, people don't buy tickets.
2: Yeah, I think it's tough with stadium tours. We even seen Post Malone.
0: His
2: stadium tour at one point got postponed because allegedly he was working on
0: Post
2: music,
0: Malone,
2: but we all
0: postponed.
2: Know.
0: Yeah. But we all know postponed now.
2: We all know his ticket sales.
0: Postpone Malone.
2: Oh my God.
0: Yeah, man.
2: That's his new nickname, bro. I think there's too many things that are going on right now, and everything's just so damn expensive.
0: Yeah, money's tight, man.
2: Yeah, to even go out there
0: money's
2: and
0: tight.
2: Spend over $100 on a ticket. That's not including food, getting out there, gas,
4: parking.
2: Everything else.
4: Parking.
0: I'm about to say parking, man.
4: Yeah.
0: Like, Jesus Christ.
4: Also, October 24th, that's right around
3: Sean Wan's birthday. Is that what you're about to say? Sean Wan's birthday?
4: No.
3: Oh, okay.
4: Right,
3: every time I hear
4: October
3: 24th, that's your thing of Sean Wan.
4: No.
3: You know what I'm saying?
2: Yeah. Like,
3: it should just called the Sean Wan Fest.
2: Yeah.
3: You know what I'm saying? They would have been better off.
2: Uh-oh.
3: Like, damn, man. I thought it was Sean Wan Fest.
2: I think Jesus had more people at his show.
5: Yeah, that's right.
4: Yeah.
3: Okay. We got more people at that spot on Friday.
4: Yeah, that's true.
3: Yeah.
2: That's crazy, dog.
0: Oh, man.
2: And that's no joke against it. I'm just saying.
5: No. I understand.
2: You can sell more than 160 tickets, so I'm trying to say.
4: Yeah.
5: Yeah.
2: I don't want to get
0: that's
2: a text.
0: Hey, man, what does 160 people look like at a stadium?
5: Oh.
4: That's gotta be
2: there's more staff than people.
5: I mean, including staff.
0: Yeah. That looks like one of them VIP, like sound checks that you sell tickets to. The VIP, like, hey, man, let me stop. Because tickets aren't selling well, and those are my partners.
2: Sounds like a stadium tour where, you know, you buy and you go take a little tour around the stadium.
0: With a hard hat as it's being built. You know what I'm saying? All right, we're done.
2: Yeah.
0: Yep. All right, boy.
2: Happy birthday, big boy.
4: Yeah.
5: Happy birthday, boy.
0: Thank you. All right, y'all continue to hang with us in the neighborhood. Big boy.
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0: 100.1 The Beat. Big Boys Neighborhood, Mighty to the Party. What you got?
1: We're going to continue celebrating your birthday.
2: Go, Big Boy. It's your birthday.
1: It's Virgo season.
0: Yes, it is. Hello.
1: Got to go all the way up. And, you know, we have to talk about the most viral moments that you've had. And these are some of my favorites, of course.
2: Oh Lord.
1: We got to go with the Kanye one.
0: Not Instagram.
1: Yep.
0: Instagram.
2: Got your
3: rappers be talking about, I got your Instagram. Got your
0: Instagram.
3: Instagram, I got your, like, I'm sorry, I know my Christian scorecard just went down for using a profane piece of language. You ain't got your Instagram, got all y'all, because they going to do it for the gram before they do it to you. They going to send a picture to the gram before they send it to you. Social media doing more to hurt families than it is to help families, and families are the key to health.
4: You're in one of the most popular families on Instagram. How do you divide that up?
3: Oh, man, just come on. UCLA, pull up. I'm going to just have this hospital visit right now. You see?
4: Right.
0: Instagram got your
3: Instagram got your
0: Hey, man, let me tell you, man, people love that interview, right?
1: Yeah.
0: I didn't enjoy the interview, which is crazy to me. I had to step away from it for a second before I saw the value in it.
1: Wow.
0: Yeah, man, that's people were like, oh, great interview. I love it. And I was like, really?
1: What?
0: Yeah,
1: it's,
0: man.
1: It's actually insane knowing that.
0: Yeah, yeah. Maybe I shouldn't have said it then. Maybe I talk too damn much. Yeah. No, you got another over there, my love.
1: Yes, of course, with Tyler, the Creator.
0: Oh, I knew it.
1: And how he got fired.
0: Oh, my God. And I know this sounds so cliche, Tyler, but if you weren't rapping, what would it be?
5: I'll still be creating stuff. That's just, you know, it worked out for me on a bigger scale, but no matter what, I'll be creating stuff.
0: But you couldn't possibly be the dude that's at the register at Ralph's Supermarket.
5: I remember I quit. I was at FedEx for 2 weeks and I quit.
0: Okay, so you quit FedEx and then it was Starbucks.
5: Told me when I quit, he was like, you're not supposed to be here, man.
0: Right. He understood.
5: Yeah, he did it. I'm not, that's just not me. I don't want a boss. I don't want to have to take orders from no one.
0: How did you quit FedEx?
5: I was in the middle of because I had to shift. That was from like 12 a.m. to 6 a.m. Which is, I'm a dude that goes to sleep at night. Like, I'd be up at 7 a.m. just like. So that time was not my thing. I just went to the dude like, hey, man, I can't be here. And he was like, yeah, it's been a week and a half. I was waiting for you. You're not supposed to be here.
6: You survived longer than I thought.
0: Hey, man, I don't know why I want to see you in your uniform, and I want to see
5: it's
0: you
5: a out photo of me in my Starbucks uniform. It's
0: that's dope.
5: It's so tight.
0: And you were in here cursing your old manager.
5: Oh, Cindy.
0: Yeah.
5: Never hold that. I hate that.
0: Man. Hey, man, do you get Starbucks in your rider contract to throw it out?
5: Nah, I like Starbucks.
0: Okay, it's just
5: I make the most fire drinks. I got some I never had because I'll just be there experimenting like, what if this goes with this?
7: Oh, my gosh.
0: Has Cindy heard any of your F her shout outs?
5: I don't know. That'd be sick, though. I went there the other day and I saw my younger self working behind the counter for a second saying,
0: Tyler,
5: like making a drink like, don't f*** up. And I was like, oh, all right, cool. I can't do nothing stupid. That was crazy.
0: Tyler, the Creator, man. That was a great moment, too. Thank you, Marty. Appreciate that. Y'all continue to hang out with us in the neighborhood. Big Boys Neighborhood.

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1: You are rocking with the best. 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
2: Big Boys Big Neighborhood.
1: All righty, now it's about that time for your phone tap on the tens right here. Big Boys Big Neighborhood. Boy.

0: tell her to call me. Can you take down this number? Tell her to call me on my cell.
1: Give me
0: any
1: pen so I can write down this number right here. Right down there, I stuck a blue ink pen down there.
0: The blue ink pen?
1: That's the wrong draw. The next draw, towards the back. The blue ink pen. That's to the front, towards the back. Y'all don't never can find nothing. Give me that. The blue ink pen. Yeah, what is it?
0: It's 73-1.
1: Uh-huh.
0: And tell her that I'm over at Big Mama's house.
1: Okay.
0: Right behind the fried chicken spot.
1: Oh, the fried chicken spot.
0: And tell her that I love her. I miss her.
1: Yeah.
0: And I'll see her soon when the clock strike noon.
1: Okay.
0: Can you read that back to me, Grandmama?
1: Oh, Big Mama's house near the fried chicken spot. I love you. I miss you. Let me see what else did I write. I'll see you real soon when the clock strikes noon.
0: Thank you so much, Grandmama.
1: Uh-huh.
0: I love you, Grandmama.
1: Okay.
0: You can't tell I love you.
1: Okay.
0: I love you. Damn, Grandmama, say I love you.
1: I love you.
0: I love you, Grandma.
1: Okay, I'm finna hang up now.
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0: Columbia's real hip-hop and R&B. We are 100.1 The Beat. And do continue to hang with us in the neighborhood. Hey, Sousa Pover, what you got?
1: Oh, we got to talk about my favorite viral moments here at the station, man. I love it.
2: Go ahead.
1: Yes, sir. My favorite ones.
2: Yeah, man. Yeah,
1: I can't wait.
3: You think?
2: You sound so announcer.
1: It's gotta be
0: sick. All right, we're going to come back, man. We got viral moments from the neighborhood. Y'all continue to hang with us in the neighborhood. Big boy.
4: Turn me up a little bit.

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1: Big Boy's Big Neighborhood.
0: Yes, Jesus Sepulveda. We got viral moments.
2: Viral moments for Big Boy's birthday.
3: Viral moments for Big Boy's birthday.
2: Come on now, Big Boy's birthday.
0: Yeah,
2: God, one of my favorite ones, definitely LaMelo when he talked about his car. Oh, dude, that was hilarious. God.
0: This is the one brothers. Of those extremely viral. Yes, millions upon millions of views for this one, man.
1: And what kind of car you have, Melo?
0: Now, you got to think, this is like a 15, 16-year-old Melo from the Ball Brothers.
2: Yeah,
0: you know what I'm saying?
2: Yeah.
0: So this is a kid in high school talking about these cars right here. That's why I wanted to get up and leave.
1: And what kind of car you have, Melo? What?
4: Lambo. And then I drive BMW.
1: No, you're not listening to me, homie.
4: Nah.
1: Is his headphones on?
4: No, yeah, they're on.
1: What kind of car do you want? Do you have? Not what kind of car you want. What kind of car do you drive now?
4: Lambo. Or BMW. And then he drive a Ferrari. He drive Rolls Royce. And then Lonzo got a G-Wagon and a Demon.
2: A Demon.
1: Now I'm upset.
2: You stand up.
1: I'm standing here for this. All this.
3: You got to finish, bitch.
1: I take my headphones off. I'm not on top of my. This is bull, man. Who's leaving with me?
2: I'm with you, dog.
5: I drive a Kia, bro.
0: I don't even know what a demon is, man. I just know that it costs something. I got to fake it like, oh, he got the demon?
3: That's a demon, man.
0: And then I'm out here, y'all going to really leave out with me, and y'all going to be like, Big wasn't bullshit when he said he had me. Let's wrap this up, man, before I kill one of these motherfuckers.
2: Yeah. Oh, man.
0: And then they went on to become even more successful, the Ball family did.
6: Right.
0: Hey, man, when you look at the comments, people say, I drive a Kia, bro. Right.
2: I love that.
0: Louis was out with me, too, man. Louis leave everything with me.
2: Oh, yeah.
0: Anything I leave, Louis, like, man, I'm with you. Come on.
6: Yeah.
0: You gone, I'm gone, man.
6: Yes.
0: Believe that, man.
2: And I love that sometimes these artists will say something that will throw you off. And I love that you're straight face and you had that moment with 50 Cent when you're like, what are we talking about here?
0: You think you were purposely left out of the ad?
7: No. I don't think. They were saying the NFL had some issues with me that I don't know what those issues are. Like with Nori was, he had communication. He said, yeah, that's why I talked to the big homie. He was saying to Jay, he was telling me, you know, the white boy wouldn't do the truth without 50. That's when I start saying crazy stuff, because I look and I go, that's your big homie. He imaged himself after a gay painter.
0: What are we talking about here?
7: We're talking about Basquiat. He wants to look like a gay painter.
0: Oh, my God. I think I know where we're going with
7: this. So now look, what I'm saying to you is, they forget that I'm in Dre's artist.
0: Yeah.
2: It's like, what?
0: Hey, man, when you said Basquiat, I was like, okay, I think we dissing.
2: Yeah. But I love that you straight face are like, what are we talking about here?
0: Yeah.
2: And I love also.
0: And then when I went and saw Basquiat, when I saw the pictures, I was like,
2: It made sense. Yeah.
0: I just didn't know.
2: And we have to end it also with the great rap that you did with when Juvenile was in the building. Cash Running. Come on.

0: y'all picked some great moments, man. And you know what's crazy? I was over here rapping with it, man. And then the dropouts almost had me live cursing. Yeah, I was like, slow your roll. You don't want this to be your birthday show and your last day show. Y'all continue to hang with us in the neighborhood, Big Boys Neighborhood.
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1: Big Boy Big Neighborhood Boy.
0: Luigi is up in here. What up, Ludo?
2: All right. First of all, I want to say happy birthday, Big
3: happy
2: Boy!
3: Happy birthday! Oh,
0: you
2: Should
0: have said that earlier, but
2: yeah, no, we're gonna keep saying it all day today,
4: yes,
2: bro.
4: Sir.
0: Hey, man, it's like a little restaurant in here, huh?
4: Yeah, I love it.
0: Jesus Christ, man.
4: As
0: yeah.
4: It should. Yeah,
0: we done went to other offices and grabbed their. Hey, man, real talk.
3: Oh, chicken.
0: We got a full, like, oven in here right
4: now.
3: Have you guys seen the oven?
0: What's going down on Ludo?
2: All right, so let's talk about this tweet that I saw. I mean, I think a lot of people can relate to this. This lady named Brand, she was like, charging a fee to pay a bill online when that's the only option should be illegal.
0: Yes, sir. It's ridiculous, bro.
2: Yeah, why?
0: Can't get anyone on the phone.
2: No.
0: Like, man, literally, I had to go. I had a bill, and I didn't know what to do online because they had like I needed a code and I don't remember the code. So I called and I was still on hold by the time I drove down there to just pay the bill in person.
2: That's crazy, bro.
0: Yeah.
2: I had an issue with my taxes, so I called like the taxes money line or whatever it is. The IRS. Whatever it is for the state.
0: Oh, must be
2: the
0: taxes money line.
2: And I'm like, how can I not get a hold of anybody when you guys, I just want to know when I'm going to get my return.
0: Yeah, it's
2: like,
0: all
2: like, what is happening? They're like, oh, it'll take about 12. I love how they go from like 3 to like 16 weeks.
0: I'm like,
2: what the hell?
0: Like a broad stroke,
2: dog.
0: It's like in between. Within the next 5 business days March or 28th.
2: But there's a lot of stuff where they just put you in situations where you're like, dude, why are we paying extra for this? When you rent a car, somebody put, when they rent a car, they had a toll for $225. Anyways, when they return the car, they charge them the $225, but then they charge them a convenience fee of $14.99
0: on
2: top of that. Oh, why? We'll pay the toll. It's a rental. Let me just pay whatever the price was, and that's it.
0: Amen.
2: You already have a transponder on there. It happened to me so many times, too.
0: That is one of the worst businesses, too, bro.
4: Yeah.
0: Like, nothing is customer service anymore. Nothing's customer friendly anymore. You always feel like you're being taken advantage of.
2: Yeah, mm-hmm. It feels weird. I think a lot of people could relate with also just ordering like DoorDash or Uber Eats with that convenience fee. Unless you have some type of promo or anything, it'll get erased.
0: That's why I try not to order anything.
2: Hell yeah, it's so expensive.
0: I try my best, man. Yeah.
2: It's like you get a deal and it's like buy one, get one free, whatever, but then everything else is $20 on top of it.
4: Yeah. Right.
2: You're not even tipping the driver. Like, what the hell?
4: Right.
3: Yeah, then the drivers want to get tipped. Like, it's just like, yo, you want to get there faster? You got to tip a little bit more. I'm like, yo, I didn't want to pay $80 for a double cheeseburger.
0: Hey, man. Yeah, my daughter ordered a mango smoothie or something delivered to the house.
3: Mangoes.
0: And I was like, you ordered a smoothie?
2: How much was it?
0: I don't know, bro.
4: Oh. Yeah.
0: She's
4: giving
0: diva. But as soon as she said it, she was like, oh, I paid for it. I was like, oh, okay.
4: I paid
0: for it. Like, a mango smoothie to the house?
3: Yeah.
0: I mean, oh, my God. And now the mango smoothie is still in the refrigerator.
3: Right.
4: Oh, my God.
0: Yeah, man. Yeah, they get you, bro.
4: Yeah, that's too much.
2: These fees are ridiculous. A lot of this stuff should be legal, bro.
0: Have you ever seen the hotel stuff?
2: Oh, my gosh. Yes.
0: Oh, my God, man. Like, resort tax. Like, what do you mean? Like, none of this come with the resort?
4: Or what?
3: Well, I'm taking a towel.
4: I'll
0: like, this is not even a resort.
3: Yeah.
2: And you don't give us 24 hours to stay in our hotel.
0: Oh, my God, man. Check out at 11, check in at 4.
3: Yeah.
2: Yeah. What the hell, dog?
0: What kind of day is over Labor Day weekend, we were like, man, we were going to go to this spot. I looked at my daughter was like, oh, let's go here. And I looked at the spot, and I was like, I'm not doing that.
2: Why?
0: Because it's so expensive.
2: Oh, yeah.
4: That's not
0: like, why would I even go to a place for a night or two when I could just stay at home?
2: That's true.
0: You're crazy.
3: Yep.
0: All right, well, there it is.
2: There it is, man.
0: Thank you for bringing that up. Y'all continue to hang with us in the neighborhood. Big Boy's
3: Neighborhood.

0: 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This is 100.1 The Beat.
1: Big Boy Neighborhood.
0: All right, we're going to go ahead and get on out of here. Yeah, definitely want to thank you guys for hanging out with us in the neighborhood, man. And thank you to everyone for the birthday love.
2: Yeah,
0: appreciate you guys, man. And yes, just the neighborhood as well, man. Not just everybody that called in, but just the special things that y'all did, man. You know what I'm saying? Taking y'all time. When everybody's busy and making food and bringing food in and stealing the oven from down the hall.
3: Exciting energy. Exciting.
1: Yeah. Where did we even get that commercial oven,
0: hey,
1: bro?
0: Dude, I didn't even know we had that here. But how clutch did that commercial oven come in?
2: I checked in before.
3: I'm looking at things that we could make. I'm like, we could make a roasted chicken in there.
0: Yeah.
3: Some pizza.
2: A whole pizza.
0: Yeah, we could literally start making like pizzas in there.
1: Yeah.
0: Hey, man. During the whole show, people were probably like, man, where's the oven?
2: Low-key.
0: Yeah. Man, and we ain't here. But no, thank you guys for making this day very special for me, man. And like I told y'all, man, I'm at an age now where we need to start dressing up when we come to work.
2: No.
0: Wow. So, no, forget Noah. Yes, sir.
3: Get
0: man.
3: Get your Hillary Clinton suits on, player.
0: Get your political two-piece.
3: Yes.
0: Like, you'll come in, like, how the ladies in Congress, how are you? Yeah, just get you a two-piece, man. We're beige one day, light blue.
2: Oh,
0: and
2: my God.
0: He's my God, too. But thank you guys for making it a very special moment. I appreciate you, man. Yeah. You see, look at a picture of me and Kamala Harris.
2: Kamala Harris.
0: She got the two-piece on. Believe that. And also for big, most viral moments, man. We've had a lot of viral moments.
1: Hell yes.
0: Hey, man, just the bro. With the political
2: talk
0: thing.
2: Talk about the political and economic state of the world right now.
0: I need to learn that,
2: man. I love that one.
0: I need to learn that, man. And walking out on LaMelo.
2: Yeah.
0: You know, with his little rich ass. That's he was like 16 crazy, when he was talking about that.
1: Because LaMelo's the richest one out of the Ball brothers.
0: Yeah. He is, man.
1: Yeah, and the most, like, the best player.
0: Yeah.
3: And it looks like he actually has fun playing basketball, too.
1: Yeah.
0: He still has, he's at a park.
1: Yeah.
0: Sometimes I see him throwing the ball. I'm like, bro, you're in the pros. Slow down. And also, man, 50 Cent continues to win. We were talking about how 50, you know, with the Diddy Doc.
2: Oh, yeah. Wow.
0: Yeah, he just won an Emmy.
1: He got an Emmy,
0: and speaking of Emmys as well, I wish I would have said this early, man. Shout out to Bad Bunny.
2: Yes, sir. Yes. Bad Bunny
0: did a record-breaking Emmy award-winning performance when it came to the halftime show.
2: Mm-hmm. Oh,
0: he got the most Emmys from a halftime performance in history.
2: Yeah.
1: Wow. Well,
0: every Emmy that he was nominated for, if I'm not mistaken, it was 7. He won all 7 categories.
1: Yeah, 7 in total, making it the biggest win.
3: Juanito Malo.
0: Jesus. Yeah, man. So there it is.
2: Gente Latino.
0: Yeah, man. Like he said, honestly, I do whatever I want.
2: Literally.
0: That was a kick in the ass in the face to everybody.
2: Yeah.
0: Man, what is he doing?
2: In Spanish.
0: Yeah, now he's winning Emmys. But thank you guys for hanging out with
1: thank
0: us in the
1: you.
0: Neighborhood. Enjoy the rest of your day. We are Big Boy
2: Big
0: Neighborhood,
2: Boy.
0: And we are gone.
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1: You're tapped in the Way Up with Angela Yee.
2: Oh, yes, it's Way Up with Angela Yee. Doug Phenom back in the building.
3: I'm chosen one.
4: Good to be here.
2: Yes, he had homework last night, so we're going to see. We're going to see, y'all.
4: I did have a lot of homework.
2: We had a good night last night. I can't wait to talk about it and about last night, though. Because we had another Pass the Aux at Coffee Uplifts People.
4: Amazing.
2: With an amazing artist.
4: Absolutely.
2: Which I will discuss later. But it's also a Wealth Wednesday.
4: Hey.
2: And your rich BFF is going to be here today. That's Vivian Tu. We've had her on previously for her book, Well Endowed. But she also has a new app. It's called Ask Dolly. And it's going to help you get your financial life together. Screenshot of everything
4: that
2: you have going on and whatever goals you want to achieve. She's got it all in there for you, so she's going to talk about that. But I also want to say, I had a great conversation about some of the things that she discusses. And I like talking to her about timely topics like the Baby's Restaurant, which we talked about yesterday.
4: High prices.
2: And she gave a really interesting perspective about that I think you'll enjoy and everybody listening will enjoy too.
4: Okay, can't wait.
2: 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Call us up.

0: let our people know.
1: Absolutely.
0: All right, Annette, who do you want to shine a light on?
2: I would like to shine a light on my daughter. Today is her birthday.
0: Okay.
2: And her name is Alicia, and she's in Mount Vernon. She's from Brooklyn, though.
0: But, okay, that's what I'm also talking about, Brooklyn.
2: She's a proud Brooklynite.
0: Okay.
2: She's launching app, unfolded.app. Mm-hmm. She's a tech founder. And if you might love it, Angela, she would love to do an invitation for your upcoming wedding. It's a custom invitation app.
0: Oh, that's cute. I that's like cool. that. Unfolded. Yeah,
1: absolutely.
0: That goes great with the Kalani song right now.
2: Thank you very much for shining light on her today.
0: All right. I'm going to go check it out. Unfolded. All right. Thank you for calling.
2: Thank you. Bye.
0: It just made me also think. Remember Ashanti did the song and then she did the remix?
1: Yep.
0: So it's folded and then it's unfolded.
1: Right.
0: That's when y'all get back together. And now unfold your clothes and put them back.
1: Yep.
0: All right. Well, when we come back, we have Ye Ye T. Oh, I don't think this is going to be unfolded, but Megan Thee Stallion. She's doing a cover of InStyle magazine, and this interview came out today where she talks about her very rough breakup from Klay Thompson.
1: Leave Klay alone.
0: Why?
1: One of the greatest shooters of all time, man. And we don't know.
0: He should have stopped shooting when he got a girlfriend.
1: We don't know this information to be true.
0: It's way up.
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1: You have to appreciate people for what they do for you. And I feel like sometimes the fans don't know how much they're appreciated. I want them to know you are greatly appreciated here. In my eyes, you always were, you always will be.
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0: Tomorrow, Sandra Bullock and Nicole Kidman star as Sally and Jilly Owens, two sisters and a long line of witches out to break their family's love curse. Practical Magic 2 is brewing up sisterhood magic and, of course, a big picture of Midnight Margaritas. 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
1: They say it's truth in the rumors.
2: From industry shade to all the gossip. Angela's spilling that yee tea.
0: Yo, it's way up at Angela. Yeah, I'm here with Doug Phenom.
3: You're the chosen one.
0: All right, don't get me mad now.
4: I might.
0: Okay, let's get into this yee tea. Megan Thee Stallion's on the cover of InStyle magazine. And she's talking about a variety of things. One thing she's talking about is her mental health journey. She said she's more grown up now. She's been in therapy. She's still in therapy.
4: Good.
0: She went to a facility where she did a bunch of different therapy. I feel like I used to think a lot with my emotional mind, and now I can think logically and emotionally and figure out how to react.
4: Yep.
0: Or not.
4: Right.
0: Right? Because there's also the art of non-response. She also said she's going to be bringing back Tina Snow for her new album.
4: Okay, good.
0: She said she's finally reached a point in her life and her career where she learned that people who don't like you, there's nothing you can do to make them like you. So I feel like on this new album, I'm definitely just like, bitch, if you think it's about you, maybe it is. I don't know. Cuss me out. I don't care.
4: I love rapping with Meg. Like, that's my favorite Meg.
0: All right. Now, another thing she talked about is her previous relationship. And she said, somebody not seeing your values doesn't make your value go down. People cheating on you, that doesn't have anything to do with you. You're not less attractive. You're not less of a good person, even though it might feel like that.
4: Allegedly.
0: And she said, I cannot be a person who is not going to be me. I cannot not go to work. I'm going to be Megan Thee Stallion. I love being me. I love rapping. I love interacting with my fans. I love shooting music videos. But she also said after her breakup, she's trying her best. And she feels like she's been put through the washing machine and the dryer with tins, shovels, and a cactus. It was very rough. And she said, what's meant for you is always going to work out. And if something is constantly making you feel uncomfortable, just on edge all the time, you probably are not supposed to be there.
4: Love what she said, okay? I want to make that first and foremost. Love what she said. I just don't know how much this applies. Like, we're going off a lot of hearsay about what Klay Thompson did. And not a lot of evidence. But, you know, I'm glad that she learned it. I'm glad that she's a bigger person at the end of the day.
0: Well, when asked about why they went their separate ways, she said, I think I just kept trying to make pieces fit that didn't belong. Trying to fit myself into someone else's life. I was losing myself a little bit. And she also said, you will not disrespect me and you will be thankful, period.
4: Yeah, you don't tolerate disrespect. But that's Klay Thompson. You know what I'm saying? One of the greatest shooters of all time.
0: What does that have to do with his relationship?
4: It's a lot. Man culture. All the men out there, you understand what I'm saying.
0: So you can be a great athlete, but also not a great boyfriend.
4: Do we know that to be true?
0: No, I'm just saying, that is true. You can be a great athlete.
4: Oh, yes, yes.
0: Yes, that's all I'm saying. Yes, you're very defensive.
4: Yeah. No, I mean,
0: is that your cousin?
4: No. Okay. Well, we are same family.
0: All right, now, Chris Rock was speaking with Variety. He's on the cover of Variety about a variety of things. He has a new film, Misty Green, that he wrote and directed. They asked him a lot of questions, like how he feels about the Oscars now. And he does wish nothing would have happened.
4: Right.
0: And he said, it's a crazy world and there's a lot going on. Me having a bad day is not the biggest. It's not that important. In addition to that, he talked about different experiences that he's had, like losing his show, Chris Rock, versus Method Man and Redman show.
4: Right. Everybody hates Chris. Go ahead.
5: Was either my show, Everybody Hates Chris, or the Method Man and Redman show. And we lost to the Method Man and Redman show. So it didn't air on Fox. It aired on the UPN. If it aired on Fox, I wouldn't be here right now because I would have made so much money. That's how it is when you make black family stuff. I love those guys. But how the did I lose that one?
4: Crazy.
0: And that show didn't even last that long. He also talked about why he wants another Madagascar movie because he needs that money. He made millions off of that, but I guess he doesn't have all that money still.
4: That's crazy. Madagascar.
5: Probably the biggest movie I've ever been in. You know, we did three of them. I pray to God we do one more. Do you understand? I got divorced. I don't have Madagascar money anymore. We only did three. There's five Ice Ages. Ray Romano.
0: Funny. All right, well, that is your yee tea. When we come back, we have About Last Night. I saw you last night, and then you went out more after that.
4: I did.
0: Even though you had homework.
4: I was outside. I did the homework.
0: All right, well, we're going to talk about what I did last night. It's way up.

0: So, about last night. Here's how it went down.
1: Yo, it's way up at Angela Yee. And, of course, you know, Doug Phenom is here with me
2: too. You are the chosen one.
1: So last night, what did you do?
3: Well, I was with you.
1: Hey.
3: Coffee Uplifts people in Brooklyn, seeing a great event happen.
1: Pass the aux.
3: Yeah, it was a lot going on last night.
1: Also, shout out to my guy, DJ Dangles, who was DJing for the event. But we had Lady Lava there.
3: Yep.
1: Now, by the way, we told you all the West Indian Day Parade just happened. Lady Lava was all over the place, but she's an amazing artist and songwriter.
3: Absolutely.
1: You know, it was fun for me because obviously I'm engaged now, and listen to this song because this is going to make you think about, you know, when you're engaged and why we're not outside no more.

0: All right, so that's Lady Lava, Ring Finger.
1: Yeah.
0: Great song, but it was great because with Pass the Aux, it's like a living room experience.
1: Right.
0: And so the artist comes and they have a Q&A. Mm-hmm. Shout out to Chris, who does an amazing job with the interviews. And she's from Trinidad. Mm-hmm. And so she grew up in a very Christian family, but she gave such great stories about why she wrote each of these songs, where she was at. You can imagine with Ring Finger,
1: right,
0: what that was about, because imagine dating somebody and they don't like you being an artist, so they don't want you to be outside. They don't want you to work or do things, but you ain't put a ring on my finger, so yeah, you don't have much to say.
1: Yeah. I mean, there's not a lot of artists talking about that. I love the messaging. Last night, very intimate space, a lot of great questions. The rapid fire, I thought, was really good.
0: Yeah.
1: And she answered it, showed a lot of her personality.
0: Yeah, she's great. So, and then where'd you go after that?
1: Man, I was at Kai Cash had an album release party over at Hidden Tiger.
0: Okay.
1: My first time there was really cool. Shout out to Kai Cash, love the album.
0: All right, well, when we come back, it's time for Tell Us a Secret. 800-292-5150 is the number. 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
0: Uh-oh.
1: Yeah.
0: Okay, you know what? 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
1: Hey!
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1: And I'm back.
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2: Please believe that.
0: What's up? It's way up with Angela Yee. Doug Phenom is here with me today.
5: Hey.
0: And we want to hear your secrets, right? As a team, we're not going to judge anyone. We listen.
5: And we don't judge.
0: Thank you. 800-292-5150. Call us up. Tell us a secret.

0: This is a judgment-free zone. Tell us a secret.
1: Woo! It's Way Up at Angela Yee. Doug Phenom is here with me today.
2: I am.
1: I had a secret, but everyone knows now.
2: Yeah, you did.
1: Here's my secret. I got engaged. That was a secret for like 10 minutes.
2: Yeah.
1: But you know what this is. You are anonymous, and it's a no-judgment zone. And this is just a way for you to tell something that you've been dying to tell people, but you were like, oh, I don't know, I'm not supposed to, I feel judged, and we're not going to do that here. 800-292-5150, anonymous caller, what's your secret?
3: I have a boyfriend here in the United States, but I went to Africa and got married.
1: Okay. Oh my gosh. What made you do that?
3: We were dated for quite some time. I found out he had a fiance somewhere else, and he wanted to continue dating me. And I didn't like it. So I was like, okay, well, if you have a fiance, I can go get married myself. And I went and got married. Ooh. And then after I got married and came back, he broke up with the fiance to be with me.
1: So wow. You did it for revenge?
3: I did.
2: Why didn't you break up with him?
3: Because I didn't want to break up with him. I wanted him.
1: That's who you really wanted.
3: I wanted to marry him.
1: So what you going to do about this husband?
2: Right.
3: Ooh, Lord, I don't know. I don't know.
1: Where's this husband at?
3: He's in Africa.
1: So you like one of them Real Housewives?
3: I guess so.
1: Does he got money? Like, is he taking care of you financially?
3: He does what he could do, but he doesn't do as much as the one here.
1: Ooh, child. I will say that. So you're going to get a divorce?
3: I'm thinking about it.
1: Jesus, yeah. A whole mess.
2: This is a lot. Yeah. I ain't gonna hold you.
1: I know. How long did you date this guy in Africa before you married him?
3: Well, I've known him for quite some time. Okay. Like, his parents knew my parents. But, like, as far as, like, the marriage thing, we kind of just was talking, and he was like, let's get married. And I was like, wow. Okay.
2: Just like that.
1: I'm mad tonight. I'm gonna get married. Are there pictures online of this wedding, or how did, you know, what was that?
3: So there's pictures online of the wedding. My family knows, of course. My friends know. Everybody knows. But he doesn't know because he doesn't have, like, one of my social medias. So I only have it on, like, one of my social medias.
1: Oh, you are wild. Yeah. Okay.
3: But the funny thing is, recently, my sister kind of blirted it out to him. We went on a trip.
1: What?
3: With Chrissy Chris Brown and
2: Esther. Sister.
3: And she kind of put me on blast.
1: Your sister, hey, Ann.
3: She was drinking, and she just kind of said
1: God.
3: Oh, stop playing with my sister. You know, she's playing marry this man in Africa. And you playing with her. And I'm I just told him, like, she's drunk. She's drunk.
1: Don't let your sister get in an elevator with him.
2: Facts.
3: Yeah.
1: Oh, my God. What would you do if he found out and broke up with you?
3: I think I would just continue with my marriage.
2: If you could.
1: She said, I'll just continue. I got a backup plan.
2: If you could you? Yeah. Would you entertain both long term?
1: Yeah, would you like to just be with both?
3: If I could, I would love to be with both. Because, you know, I'm from a culture of, you know, most, like, men can have multiple wives. I don't understand why we as women can't have multiple husbands. Because not everybody is going to check every single box.
1: So maybe you should try it.
3: They have to be okay with it.
1: Oh, maybe they are.
2: You never know. You might as well tell them.
3: I know, right? They probably don't. Hopefully they're not listening.
1: Okay. Well, thank you for sharing with us. Good luck.
3: Thank you.
1: It's really, like, that's a real thing, though.
2: I can't entertain multiple wives. That's too much.
1: You know, shout out to the Progressive Love Academy. We actually had her on the show, Kenya, and she has multiple husbands.
2: Word. How many?
1: I think it was three at the time. That's and they all was cool with each other.
2: That's crazy.
1: All right. Well, when we come back, we have your Yeetie and Black canceled his tour.
2: Whoa.
1: Or postponed it.
2: Okay.
1: But he actually is discussing what went on. He has a new freestyle that he put out. So we're going to play some of that for you. And speaking of tours, we also got to talk about Bone Thugs and the discrepancy going on there with the Wu-Tang tour. It's Way Up.

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0: Tomorrow, Sandra Bullock and Nicole Kidman star as Sally and Jilly Owens, two sisters and a long line of witches out to break their family's love curse. Practical Magic 2 is brewing up sisterhood magic and, of course, a big picture of Midnight Margaritas. 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
1: Yo, she about to blow the lid up off this pot.
2: Let's get it.
1: Oh, yeah. Angela spilling that yee tea.
2: Come and get the tea.
0: All right, it's Way Up with Angela Yee. And, of course, I'm here with Doug Phenom.
3: I'm back.
4: You and the chosen one.
0: Oh, man. And so let's get into this yee tea. So Black, you know I'm a big fan of Black.
3: Me too.
0: He actually reassured fans that his family is safe and that he is good, even though he had to cancel his fall tour. He said he needed to take some time right now.
3: Okay.
0: And he also put out a freestyle to let people understand exactly what's going on in his life. It's called Everywhere at Once.
5: I need myself right now. I need my health right now. I need some help right now. A little upset right now. New territory, so I'm moving with some stealth right now. I fired who I used to be. I hope I melt right down. Is this a message in a void or did it find you? 10 years, about 6 tours, let me remind you. At one point, I had about 6 households that I was working for. It worked until I couldn't tell what all the work was for. My first tour, I missed the birth of my child. Never let it go until recent, but now.
0: What a great way to address everything.
3: Yeah, no, he's amazing at freestyling. Grew up on east side of Atlanta, where Gucci and them are from, freestyling, battle rapping. So, cool to see.
0: All right. Well, you know, he's got to take care of himself. And I think that anybody who's truly a fan of his will hear this letter that he wrote to people who might have been upset about the tour being canceled and have some empathy and understanding.
3: I'm one of them, yeah.
0: All right. Ooh, speaking of tours, Lazy Bone recently addressed why he is not joining the Bone Thugs and Harmony tour with Wu-Tang. Mm. And he basically feels like he was left off. Here's what he said.
6: People is cussing me out, acting like it's my fault that it's not 5 members of Bone Thugs and Harmony on stage, and that could be nothing but further than the truth. It was no call of mine for me not to be there. My bag's been packed. I was told I wasn't going. So whatever they reasoning may be, them 3 y'all see out there, y'all take this to them.
3: Wow.
0: All right. Well, of course, you're like, wow, why would they leave him off the tour?
3: Right.
0: Well, Crazy Bone responded on social media, and he said they would love to welcome him to come on this tour, but there are some things that has to get handled, and here's what he said.
7: Damn, bro, we had an agreement with you. We told you if you go to rehab while you're still in rehab, we will still pay you while you're getting yourself together. You refuse. So no, we didn't just leave you out in the cold, bro. So I don't know what the deal is, bro. Instead of going here all on the internet and doing all this, you need to just bring your ass on tour because it's not that serious.
0: Okay.
3: It's not that serious. But health is wealth. So if there's anything going on with him, I hope that he gets the help he needs.
0: Right. And they're not telling you exactly what the issue is.
3: Right.
0: Which is respectful.
3: Yes.
0: But, you know, you said this on social media publicly, so we're going to respond publicly. And
3: absolutely.
0: Hopefully it can all come together, because I'm sure if people are going to see them, they want to see everybody.
3: I would want to see everybody.
0: And shout out to Kez Namdi, who was up here recently, the Grammy Award winning Kez Namdi. He is actually going to be on tour, and he's going to be in Brooklyn at Brooklyn Bowl. And GZA is going to be the person that is performing alongside him. And, you know, I used to manage GZA back in the day, so I might have to make it out to that.
3: I think so.
0: On October 15th. But Wu-Tang, first of all, I thought they were done with touring, but I guess not. Remember they were saying this is the last run? Listen, y'all, get your money.
3: Rappers don't retire. I just want to say that.
0: All right, now, Jhené Aiko has announced her first album in 6 years. It's called West Side Whimsy. She confirmed the release on social media. And guess when it's coming out? Friday.
3: Oh.
0: She not playing.
3: Surprise.
0: Yeah. Y'all tried to say up here behind the scenes that that's not a surprise album if she announced it.
3: Technically,
0: but
3: it's not.
0: It still is a surprise because it's like announced 3 days before.
3: Yeah, but it's not like Beyonce.
0: It's not like typical rollout.
3: The day of and we just finding out about it.
0: Right. Well, she's been wanting to do it. And whimsically, I guess she said, okay, now it's time to go ahead. Her last album came out in 2020.
3: It's been a while.
0: And she's in a new relationship. Things are good. So I'm interested to hear what's going to happen.
3: Yeah.
0: Well, that is your Yee Tea. When we come back, we have Under the Radar. These are the stories that are not necessarily in the headlines. They are flying under the radar, but you need to know about them. You know we're getting a new WNBA commissioner.
3: Yep.
0: All right. So we'll talk about some of those potential candidates. It's Way Up.

0: News.
1: This in the news that relates to you. These stories are flying under the radar.
2: All right, it's way up with Angela Yee. And of course, Doug Phenom is here with me
3: you
2: today.
3: You are the chosen one.
2: Going under the radar.
4: Yep.
2: And in a short period of time, like an hour and a half, there's the Apple event. It's called Surprise and Shine. So there's some planned announcements happening today. It's also the first time that the new CEO, John Ternus, is going to be taking the reins.
4: Hopefully he does a better job.
2: Oh, okay. Yeah. So although they haven't announced things yet, what we're looking forward to is the new iPhone 18 lineup.
4: Yep.
2: Also updated AirPods, new Apple Watches, and the first ever foldable iPhone that's said to be called the iPhone Ultra.
4: Interesting.
2: They're also saying there's going to be new smart home products like the new HomePod. So people are watching very closely because Apple is going to be incorporating its new Siri AI technology into these new devices.
4: That's really the red flag for me. A lot of that is just data collection. I don't know the necessary.
2: It's been happening, just like when you look on your phone and you're like, oh my God, I was just talking about this and it popped up
4: right
2: on my phone.
4: Yeah.
2: It's not going to stop. So what they're saying is there's going to be a fresh push into new AI-powered gadgets because the new CEO, John Ternus, has a hardware engineering background, and that's critical because Apple has been considered to be behind other of its peers in AI.
4: Yeah, they haven't had the best, I'd say, like 10-year, a decade. They haven't really
2: but
4: kept up with the competition.
2: People are still getting them.
4: Yeah, they are. I mean, they're still popular, but no innovation.
2: All right, now the new WNBA commissioner, who is that going to be? Kathy Engelbert, who is the commissioner, announced on Friday that she'll retire at the end of 2026. She was named as the league's first commissioner back in 2019. And they had their most successful season in their 30-year history. So some of the people they're saying are top candidates. I like the idea of Swin Cash.
4: Yeah.
2: Former WNBA All-Star, and she's the CEO of She's Got Time. You see some other people on this list. What do you think? The president of Jordan Brand, Sarah Mensah.
4: I love the candidates on here. It is interesting to see the WNBA flourishing so much since she came into her position and they decided to get rid of her. But I guess the relationship with the players is the most important thing.
2: Yeah. So I'm interested to see who's going to be the new CEO, but a lot of the players did have concerns and did not like Kathy Engelbert, so she's out of here.
4: Yeah. Good luck to you.
2: All right, when we come back, we have the Way Up Mix at the top of the hour. Plus, it is a Wealth Wednesday. Vivian, too, is going to be joining us. You know her as Your Rich BFF. She's also the author, best-selling author of Well Endowed. That's why we had her on the show previously, and Rich AF. Also, she has a new app called Ask Dolly that's all about getting your finances together, setting your goals. She's amazing. You're going to love this conversation. It's Way Up.
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9: Stay out there this afternoon. A little warmer than yesterday. 90 with bright sunshine. For ABC Columbia Channel 25, I'm meteorologist Tyler Ryan.
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0: 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Columbia's real hip hop and R&B.
1: Hey. Now back.
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1: More now.
0: What's up? It's Way Up at Angela Yee. Doug Phenom is here with me today.
3: What's up?
0: It's also a Wealth Wednesday. We got Vivian too joining us, your Rich BFF. You know her as the author of Rich AF and Well Endowed. And now she's got her own app, her own platform called Ask Dolly.
3: So cool.
0: Quite the entrepreneur, but she gives great advice. And I also talked to her about a lot of real life situations that are trending. And we got the Way Up mix for you at the top of the hour, because of course it wouldn't be Way Up without a party.

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1: The Kansas City Current have announced that Vladko Andonovski is out as the team's sporting director, a move described in a team press release as a mutual decision. Last year, Andonovski was coach and sporting director as the Current won the 2025 NWSL Shield, clinching in record time. But in November, he dropped his coaching responsibilities to serve solely as sporting director. 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

0: Doug Phenom.
1: What up?
0: And when we come back, we have your YT. And Mahershala Ali and Jaylen Brown sat down for a Hollywood Reporter interview, Game Recognized Game, and they talked about legacy, amongst other things. We got that for you when we come back. It's Way Up.

0: Tomorrow, Sandra Bullock and Nicole Kidman star as Sally and Jilly Owens, two sisters and a long line of witches out to break their family's love curse. Practical Magic 2 is brewing up sisterhood magic and, of course, a big picture of Midnight Margaritas. Get tickets now, rated PG-13.
1: She want the tea.
2: Oh, she came with receipts. It's time to spill that yee tea.
0: All right, it's Way Up with Angela Yee. And, of course, Doug Phenom is here with me today with some yee tea.
3: What's going on?
4: You are the chosen one.
0: You get so excited for certain stories, and this one in particular, you love Absolutely. The Hollywood Reporter. Game-recognized game. Mahershala Ali was able to choose his favorite athlete to sit down with, and he chose Jaylen Brown.
3: JB.
0: Yeah, so the two of them had a good conversation as they sat down. One thing they talked about was legacy. Listen to this.
5: I would love to hear from you how you consider legacy. What would you like your legacy to be?
3: I want
5: to
3: break down that fear. I'm not here for entertainment.
5: Yeah.
3: Like, God didn't put me here to entertain some people. He gave me abilities to run, jump, speak, articulate myself, not for other people who don't value me to just be entertained. I think my legacy will be, hopefully, is inspiring the next generation to be fearless.
6: Yeah, I love to see the way that JB has grown, especially what he was doing actively in the Boston community when he was with the Celtics. And now with Philly, I'm trying to see how they're going to do. I want to see Bron get another ring, and he's going to help him out.
0: You know, they had a good conversation about transformation, and Mahershala Ali used to play ball.
6: Right.
0: Right. He talked about that. And he also said how being an athlete and playing a team sport really helped him with acting. He said discipline, hard work, sacrifice, integrity, selflessness, the best qualities that athletes can learn how to embrace. All of those things transfer over into the arts and performing.
6: Beautiful. JB also said for him, growth and transformation are synonymous. He's had to transform many times. And once he recognizes areas of his life where he needs to grow, something has to die. So
0: love that. You guys got to see this full conversation. One other quote I'm going to say from Jaylen Brown in this interview. He said he thinks most people think winning is one-dimensional. They think it's black and white. I disagree.
6: Me too.
0: Obviously, there's a result at the end of each game, but I think winning has context and dimensions. One is how I feel about myself, about my output, about how I interacted with my teammates. You know, did I do my job? Was I afraid? Was it a leadership moment where I could have stepped up?
6: Yeah, I agree with all that.
0: All right, gotta love it. Now, let's move on to other things. Real Housewives of Potomac Season 11 is coming, and the trailer's out, so the show is going to start October 11th. And a preview of what's to come, Karen is back, and she's talking about her marital issues, her prison sentence. You know, she went to prison. Yeah, she said she now has street cred. From being locked up.
6: Yeah.
0: But according to her, Giselle is dead to her. And she nearly got into a physical altercation with her.
6: Dang.
0: Yeah, previously. So here is part of that trailer.
7: The Karen that you're seeing today, she's very different.
8: If it could happen to me, it could happen to anybody.
9: You're full of shit.
10: You ask me to tell you the truth.
9: Are dead to me.
0: Ooh, okay.
6: Potomac, Maryland is full of wealth and drama.
0: Clearly it is. Wendy, you know, she's talking about her legal issues involving her husband as well. They've been accused of fraud.
6: Oh, no.
0: And so they've been in and out of court attempting to have their case dismissed. So they're also having some marital difficulties this year.
6: Dang.
0: On the season. And there's a new person joining, Courtney Ajinka. So she is an MBA wife, minister, and a prophetess.
6: Okay, cool.
0: It should be interesting. Yeah. You know, I'd be locked in. another thing that's coming, Jamie Foxx has announced his new comedy special, Take Care of Yourself. That's going to be on Hulu, premiering October 7th.
11: Have to come clean. I'm letting you know this. I'm transitioning. That's right. I'm transitioning over to Hulu for my new stand-up comedy special. So check it out. October 7th. It's called Take Care of Yourself. It's me. I got the jokes. I got story. I got my daughter, Annalise Fox, playing the guitar while I'm playing the piano.
0: All right.
6: I'm interested because, you know, the last special that Jamie had after he was coming back from that stroke, I didn't really enjoy that much. So I'm interested to see where he's going now.
0: Yeah, I think he was just showing that, like, it was a rebirth for him. He's alive.
6: Yeah.
0: People were concerned. So we're going to see how this goes.
6: We'll see.
0: All right. Well, that is your Yee Tea. When we come back, it's time for Ask Yee, 800-292-5150. Any question you have, me and my guy, Doug Phenom, got your back. That's 800-292-5150. It's Way Up.

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2: Out there this afternoon, a little warmer than yesterday, 90 with bright sunshine. For ABC Columbia Channel 25, I'm meteorologist Tyler Ryan.
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3: 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You are a media maven, right?
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3: What's up? It's Way Up with Angela Yee. It's me and Doug Phenom here.
4: What's good?
3: For Ask Yee. And we have somebody who left a voicemail. She doesn't know how to tell her friend that her man propositioned her, offered her some money. She took it, but said no.
4: Crazy.
5: My friend's boyfriend tried to get with me. He offered me some money. I took the money, but I slammed the door. And so every time he's around, he hates me. And she doesn't know why. It's kind of hard for me to let her know, especially since I took the money because I was broke.
3: She wants to tell her friend.
4: Yep.
3: You cannot tell your friend without the proper evidence. So what evidence do you have? Because what's going to happen? Her friend could go to her man and say, did this happen? He'll deny it. Of course, he's not going to come clean about it. So if you're going to tell her, you have to make sure that you have whatever text messages, anything that you need to entrap him so that when you go to your friend, it's undeniable.
4: Well, she probably can't use the money as evidence because she probably already spent it.
3: And listen, the thing is, she took the money. So for if it's called a messages where you're like, yeah, come through, I'll take the money, her friend's going to think she slept with him. The other problem is you waited this long to tell.
4: But why did dude pay her in the first place? That's where I thought
3: he paid for secrecy. It's like hiring an escort. And so now it's just awkward when she's around because they have a secret. And I also am concerned that in a situation like this, he could proactively go and tell her a fake story. So I'm just hoping that you have your ducks lined up in a row. You have the evidence where he came, he got mad, he gave you the money, you didn't do anything. So you can prove that nothing happened between the two of you. Now, when she asked you, why did you wait so long to tell me? You just have to be honest.
4: Yeah, I think that's good advice.
3: And the truth is, this may end your friendship, depending on what happens next. Because we all know what can happen when you go and tell your friend, your man tried to proposition, you sure you wasn't leading him on? He said this didn't happen. You trying to break. Anything could happen. That's why I'm like, make sure you have the evidence and it's clear.
4: I agree.
3: I want to know how much it was.
4: Yeah, that's my next question.
3: Because I'm not mad that she took the money, but, you know, you should have told your friend right away. And if you got to, like, set it up for her to find out, because say you don't have the evidence, maybe you need to be like, yeah, come over, and your friend is there waiting.
4: It had to be a good amount for her not to say anything.
3: But he's a scum, and you need to let your friend know if that's truly your friend, but just also know that maybe y'all might not be friends after this.
4: Yeah.
3: All right, well, that is Ask Yee, 800-292-5150 if you couldn't get through. And Top Dog Law has won $1 billion for their client. You get into an accident, you make the call. Top Dog Law, our bark has bite. And you know it's a Wealth Wednesday, so when we come back, Vivian Tu is going to be joining us. She's a New York Times bestselling author, well-endowed and rich AF, but she also has Ask Dolly. That's a new platform that she's created where you can actually put all your expenses together in an easy way and also make sure that you can save toward whatever goal that you might have, if it's a wedding, if it's a baby, if it's a vacation. But she's going to also weigh in on a lot of our trending topics that have to do with money and finances and relationships. All right, you ready? It's Way Up.

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Everyone they fall in love with dies. When the curse threatens Sally's daughters, they must work together to silence the spell once and for all. Practical Magic 2.

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0: Tomorrow, Sandra Bullock and Nicole Kidman star as Sally and Jilly Owens, two sisters and a long line of witches out to break their family's love curse. 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
3: 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This is Wealth Wednesday on Way Up with Angela Yee.
0: What's up? It's Way Up with Angela Yee, and you know what it is. It is a Wealth Wednesday with Stacey Tisdale.
4: Happy Wealth Wednesdays, everybody. In case you didn't hear, Angela Yee is engaged.
0: Oh my gosh.
4: News
0: if
4: flash.
0: You didn't hear by now.
4: We are here with my rich BFF, Vivian Tu, and she is the founder and CEO of Your Rich BFF, and that's a financial education platform that more than 10 million people follow. Her book, Well Endowed, led to a very well-endowed conversation when you were here at the end of January. Mm-hmm. And I'm going to just jump straight into it.
5: Let's do it.
4: The last time you were here, mm-hmm. you said one of the most mm-hmm. important financial decisions you can make is the person that you choose to marry.
5: Ooh,
4: that
5: went
0: crazy on social media.
4: It did go crazy on social media. So give my little friend some tips.
5: Okay, so I would say you want to make sure that you keep love in mind in your relationship, mm-hmm. but also set your money up in a way that it does not get in the way of your love.
0: Okay.
5: And so what that means mm-hmm. is making sure that you get a prenup. Okay. I'm going to be really blunt. You are so successful.
0: Yes.
5: You've built a whole business, a whole media empire. And I wouldn't want to give up half of that to somebody who maybe didn't necessarily help me build it.
0: Right now, I'm with Stacey Tisdale for Wealth Wednesday, and we're talking to Vivian Tu, author of Well Endowed and Rich AF. I understand that, and I also don't want people to be scared of the word prenup mm-hmm. because it's a contract that you develop. So that doesn't yes. mean I get everything and you get nothing. Like, a prenup is just a contract.
5: Yes. Whether or not you personally draft a prenup with a lawyer, you're going to get one. Mm-hmm. Either you are going to get the one that you and your boo write, or you're going to get the one that the state writes for you.
0: Right.
5: Mm. And I don't trust any government as far as I can throw them. And let me be honest, like, I know my relationship so much better than I think any sort of legal entity knows mm-hmm. me and my relationship. So why wouldn't I want to sit down with the person I care about most on a sunny day, on a day when all I have is good feelings towards this person, and dictate what is fair?
0: Right. And he'll have a say in that as well,
5: yeah.
0: obviously. It's like an operating agreement when you have a partner
5: exactly.
0: in a business, right?
5: Exactly.
0: You don't want the business to come to an end. You don't want things to get contentious.
5: No.
0: But you also, God, you never know what's going to happen. You want to make sure that those things are outlined.
5: And I know this isn't sexy, but if we ran our relationships the way we run businesses, I think there'd be a way fewer divorces.
4: Prenups, one thing I want to get out there, it's not only for rich people.
5: Mm-mm.
4: There's this misconception
5: yeah.
4: out there that you have to be rich to have a prenup.
5: Yeah. No.
4: Set that straight.
5: Everything has changed with the rise of technology. You can go online and do this with like a Hello Prenup, mm-hmm. a Zoom Legal. Like, you can get to the 95% of the way done mark. And then if you're still not feeling that confident, you can run that by
0: right.
5: a human attorney. But for the most part, most of us are average. We have to remember that.
0: Mm-hmm.
5: Like, if you have a good paying job, but it's a W-2 job, your partner has a good paying job, maybe they're a freelancer, like, that is not the first time two people of those similar demographics have gotten married. And so it's pretty easy to just use a boilerplate template.
0: All right, Vivian Tu is here. She is our rich BFF, and we have more with her when we come back on a Wealth Wednesday. It's Way Up.

0: getting wealthy.
1: And I don't mind sharing my wealth, dog.
2: Getting you straight financially, mentally, and physically. This is Wealth Wednesday on Way Up with Angela Yee.
3: What's up? It's Way Up with Angela Yee. My girl Stacey Tisdale is here with me today because, of course, it's a Wealth Wednesday. We have our rich BFF in the building. That's Vivian, too. I was talking to you about the Baby's Restaurant earlier, right?
4: Oh, yes,
3: yes. Restaurant in Charlotte, and people were complaining about, like, the prices. But I was saying, as an owner myself of a brick-and-mortar coffee shop, I know it's really, really expensive. Yeah. Like, wages are expensive, overhead is expensive, and it's just really hard. I see so many of restaurants that I love just closing because they can't afford to keep up with all of these things.
4: I think there are cuisines that we are willing to pay more for and cuisines that we're not. And I say this as a Chinese American.
3: Mm-hmm.
4: There is an expectation that your chicken and broccoli is $7, but all restaurants run on razor-thin margins. This is a chicken and waffle shop.
3: Mm-hmm.
4: I think there is something to be said about the fact that DaBaby is a black man. This is, from what I can tell, soul food.
3: Mm-hmm.
4: And the people who are complaining about this would have no problem spending $40 on a plate of pasta because what you are willing to pay for a group's culture is a representation of how you value them.
5: Absolutely.
3: That is an important point.
5: Fried chicken and mac and cheese at a five-star restaurant is like
4: $100.
5: It's the same thing.
4: There's literally a restaurant in the city that
3: fried
4: charges
3: chicken and caviar.
4: That charges $120 for this. For this.
5: For the same thing.
4: But because they've ritzed up the inside, like, it's a very different price point. I don't see anybody complaining about that.
3: Right.
4: So I just think that we have to take a long, hard look of why we are willing to pay a certain amount for certain types of cuisines. French cuisine is always seen as worth paying for. Why is it only expensive when it's
3: certain
4: cuisines?
3: That's a great point. I never thought about it that way. Right now, I'm with Stacey Tisdale for Wealth Wednesday, and we're talking to Vivian Tu, author of Well Endowed and Rich AF.
5: Yeah.
3: And you've also launched Ask Dolly. So just talk about Ask Dolly, what it is, and why you launched it.
4: Yeah, okay. So Ask Dolly, it is a financial companion app that essentially is the financial guidance that I wish I had had when I was so confused and lost and felt like I did not understand my own money. The reason I created it was because when I was 22 and had barely two nickels to rub together and I really needed help with my money, no financial advisor wanted to touch me with a 10-foot pole. But I'm 32 now. I've got a multi-million dollar net worth. Every financial advisory service, every private bank on Wall Street right now is like, Vivian, we would love to help you manage your money. Where were you when I literally actually needed the help? It felt like you needed to already have a six-figure net worth to actually get the financial guidance. And it's like, well, how am I supposed to get to the six-figure net worth if I don't have the guidance?
5: And that's when you need it. People think
4: that's
5: financial advisors are for the rich. I'm like, no, they can buy their way out of a problem.
4: Yes.
5: But you can't.
4: And so what Ask Dolly does, you can get your burning money questions answered by real human CFPs. We can break down how major economic headlines might impact your wallet. And so somebody who is 47 and owns their home and lives in Ohio is going to get a very different response than someone who is 32, trying to buy their first home in New Jersey. They both care very differently about where interest rates go. And then the holistic purpose is to essentially give you a financial diagnosis of what you're doing really well, what could use a little bit of improvement. Financial literacy and financial knowledge and this type of guidance has historically only been for the rich. We need to bridge the gap between people who want to be there and still haven't gotten there.
3: Right.
4: And this information should be for everybody.
5: How do people get it?
4: You can go and download it off of the iOS App Store, and you can learn more about it at AskDolly.com.
3: All right. Well, thank you to Vivian, too, for coming through. That's our rich BFF. And you can check out that full interview on my YouTube channel, Way Up With Yee. When we come back, it's your show, so you have the last word.

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1: Here's the last word on Way Up with Angela Yee.
3: All right, it's Way Up with Angela Yee. Doug Phenom, thank you again.
4: I had such a great time.
3: You did.
4: As always.
3: Good times. Also, thank you to my girl Vivian, too, your rich BFF, for joining us today.
4: Yes.
3: She said some really insightful and thoughtful things that I had never thought about.
4: I thought so, too.
3: So make sure you check out that full interview on my YouTube channel, Way Up with Yee. A lot of conversations today.
4: Yeah.
3: It's weird because, you know, I don't have my ring right now. It was too big, so it's getting resized.
4: Do you feel naked now?
3: I already feel naked without it. And I've only had it for like a week.
4: Right.
3: But again, you guys, do you watch Beauty in Black? I saw Tyler Perry.
4: Not really.
3: Saying he's already working on writing season 4.
4: Wow.
3: Because everybody's so, you know, excited about it.
4: He's a busy man. He doesn't stop working.
3: But I definitely watched all of that while I was on vacation.
4: Like all of it?
3: I watched, well, the last season, yes.
4: Okay.
3: I finished it. I binged it.
4: What'd you think?
3: You know, no matter what people have said, there was one scene I could have did without that involved ninjas. I was like, what's happening here?
4: Oh, I heard about that. Yeah.
3: That one scene, I'm like, that was weird. But other than that, you know, it is definitely like addictive television.
4: It's okay.
3: It's like a soap opera.
4: I got to watch that last season.
3: Basically. But shout out to the character of Mallory. She is like, anyway. Y'all, you know, this is your show. So you have the last word.
5: I'm here to tell a secret. The ex that everybody in my family can't stand, we've been married for the last 4 months. Yep, you know, we married now.
6: 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I want to shine a light on my wife, Sade. I want to shout out her daycare, Brighter Days Child Care. 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
19: No sale there this afternoon. A little warmer than yesterday. 90 with bright sunshine. For ABC Columbia, Channel 25. I'm meteorologist Tyler Ryan.
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Radio Boss Hard Body Kiati. Hey, do something nice for somebody you love today without asking them for something back. Because a lot of time, yeah, it is Women Crush Wednesday. We'll do something, but we like, hey, listen, if I do this, you know it is Women Crush. No, let's just do it from the bottom of my hearts because we appreciate them. Hey, get money, Junior Mafia, on the way out.

0: 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Congratulations, she just announced that her and Russell are expecting another bundle of joy. Hey, it ain't nothing like seeing real love in action. Same trip by Isaiah Rashad and G-Herbo went legit on the way 6 minutes.
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2: No sale there this afternoon. A little warmer than yesterday. 90 with bright sunshine. For ABC Columbia Channel 25. I'm meteorologist Tyler Ryan.
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19: I think you'll agree with me. 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

0: 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Radio Boss Hard Body, Kiati, Mutt Leon Thomas on the way, 5 minutes. 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You might not like the way that these prices and things are looking and the way that you feel like the economy is going. Midterm elections this November. You don't like something about it, get out there and vote. Let your voice be heard. Keep it.
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One thing that I do understand, whenever we were watching Drake and Kendrick and J. Cole kind of go back and forth, that might be the last time you see something like that just at the stature of these artists at these points in their career, because

0: 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Radio Boss Hardbody Kiati, the NFL is back tonight. Start on a Wednesday. I'm like, man, wait a minute. How many packages do we need to watch all the games this season? Definitely ready for some good football. Face Down Key Glock and Beyonce Morning Dew on the way 5.
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1: Radio Boss Hardbody, Kiati, Chris Brown, Bryson Tiller, It Depends on the Way, 6 minutes. One thing that'll bring two beefing parents together like nothing else is when they love their kids. Real talk, Kim and Kanye together had to support Northwest, who actually ended up doing her first show in Chicago. Of course, Ye was there over the weekend, of course, doing his thing for his tour. Ain't nothing like putting your differences aside for the kids to see grown-ups do grown-up things. I ain't mad.
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1: 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Radio Boss Hardbody, Kiati, this Woman Crush Wednesday. Want to shout out to Raji. Did you see her and Usher on stage together? She looked like she was finna get ready to risk it all. You know what I'm saying? R&B tour. Definitely moving around the country, still doing numbers. Chris Brown still got to hold that business down. I'll let you know what's going on 6 minutes after Mutt Leon Thomas.

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0: 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Radio Boss Horvath and Kiati, Future California Girls. On the way, 6 minutes. Chris Brown still looking at having to pay off this $13 million judgment, according to a judge. And right now they're actively trying to find ways to get money from him touring and moving around and doing other things after his housekeeper was bit by a dog back in 2020. I haven't heard any new updates, but I'm definitely going to keep you in the loop and get you the scoop inside our updated Free Hour Radio app. Hey, make us that top preset.
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1: 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Today is definitely going to be a day for Lil Durk. I'll let you know what's going on. 5 minutes after Gunna and Burna Boy, right now, Chris Brown, Obvious. 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

0: 100.1 The Beat. Radio Boss Hard Body, Kiati Marotta, Scientist Burning Blue on the way. 6 minutes. This Lil Durk trial, not necessarily over for him. According to Complex, even if they find him not guilty for this murder for hire charge, they still have a separate racketeering case hanging over him. So he could beat this case, but still be on the hook. Man, I'm telling you, hey, your mama and them went lying when they say, trouble is easy to get into and hard to get out of, so stay out of trouble. More details on the website. Y'all keep it live.
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11: Next. Hey, Alfie. What can I get for you?
12: Hey, Nora. Just a nice latte, please. How was your weekend?
11: Not bad, thanks. Mainly working here. You?
12: Me? Well, I was battling gods in the afterlife realm, and after lunch, I fought mercenaries. Ooh, could I get oat milk with that latte, please?
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12: 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So a pretty chill weekend. Ooh, and I'll grab an almond croissant, too.
11: Wait, what? That didn't actually happen, right?
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1: Radio Boss, everybody, Kiati. Ladies, y'all gonna like this one. Oh, y'all gonna like this one. A 6-year break. Hey, one of my favorite singers is back as well. I'll let you know what's going on 8 minutes after Chris Brown and Bryson Tiller. Right now, Mariah's side.

0: Yachty Kiati, Legacy J. Cole PJ on the way 5 minutes this Friday. Janae's album on the way, and she ain't dropped the album in about like 6 years. So you know what I mean? Somebody gonna get that late night text, 1 o'clock, 2 o'clock in the morning. Yeah, going over them emotions and feelings. Westside Whimsy dropping this Friday. So again, one time for all the ladies that love Janae, definitely let me know what y'all think about the album when it drop. Y'all keep it.
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2: 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Ooh, and an almond croissant, too, please.
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1: I used to think about immature things. 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
2: What a do, bro?
1: Welcome to the show. We are here. James, I was at dinner last night with the wife and the family, and let's just say I found some new information out about her that we got to talk about it. Let's just say I now know her stance on the Lindsey Clancy trial, and I don't know if I should be worried or not.
2: Oh, you know Lindsey's white woman's OJ, so I can't wait to hear it.
1: Well, she might be the Latina woman's OJ, too. We're going to talk about it up next.

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1: It's the Bootleg Kev Show with James Andre Jefferson Jr.
2: What it do, bro?
1: Yes, sir. Hey, man, look, let's talk about it. The Lindsey Clancy trial kind of came to a conclusion last week. They had a mistrial officially, so...
2: One lone juror holding line.
1: Yeah, the lawyer went on TV earlier this week and pleaded for Donald Trump to give her a presidential pardon. We'll see what happens with that. He seems to be very good at helping people out who hurt kids. With that being said, yesterday at dinner, my wife and I started talking about this because our son brought it up, who's 12.
2: Right, right.
1: And I realized, this entire time, I've been living in a house with my wife, who is a Lindsey Clancy defender.
2: Okay, let me ask you, which one? Is she like, okay, I feel bad for her because the mental health, or does she believe the husband did it?
1: She definitely believes the husband did it. Oh, so she thinks the husband killed the kids. And by the way, she is for sure. She got all kind of theories and how he moved on so quick and his new relationship and how he killed the kids to essentially get out of his marriage so he could go be with this new girl.
2: Hey, I thought we sold TikTok so the algorithm would keep people uncrazy. So I guess it's happening even more, huh?
1: Yeah, I know, like you said, this is Lindsey Clancy is the white woman's OJ, but my wife is a proud Mexican woman, so also a Mexican woman's OJ as well. So
2: hey, tell her to stay off TikTok with her, because I don't know if you know, Patrick Clancy is lawyered up and he's suing for defamation. People out there talking about he did it.
1: Man, look, my name's Bennett and I'm not in it. I ain't even on.
2: No, if your wife talk about you, you're going to be in it.
1: I ain't got TikTok on my phone, man. We got the Daily Hate coming up.
3: This weather up.
4: Next. Hey, Alfie, what can I get for you?
5: Hey, Nora, just a nice latte, please. How was your weekend?
4: Not bad, thanks. Mainly working here. You?
5: Me? Well, I was battling gods in the afterlife realm, and after lunch, I fought mercenaries. Ooh, could I get oat milk with that latte, please?
4: Yeah, of course.
5: And then Sunday was mostly fighting supervillains. So a pretty chill weekend. Oh, and I'll grab an almond croissant, too.
4: Wait, what? That didn't actually happen, right?
5: It happens on PS5.
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2: What a do, bro?
1: The Daily Hate is on the way, y'all. My favorite part of the show, that's where you call us. You tell us what you're hating on at 877-817-2888. That is the number, man. Tell us what's got you pissed off. James, anything you want to hate on?
2: I'm hating on the fact that they talking about they got to recall bleach. How we going to recall the stuff that's supposed to fight the bacteria?
1: Yeah, bleach is, like, dangerous in the first place. Is it because it don't make you, like, it don't work?
2: I don't know what it is. They said 90,000 products got to be returned for chlorine.
1: Oh, that's diabolical, man. They recalling the world right now. Anyway, look, your daily hate call is coming up.

0: All right, time for the daily hate. What are you hating on, ma'am?
1: Honestly, I hate being left out of my friends' group chat. You know, we go out to eat, they talk about different jokes and situations, and I feel like I can't even relate to it because I'm not in the group chat, nor do I know what's going on. And I feel like that's pretty fake of them.
0: I can tell you what's going on. You are the friend that they're afraid is going to get offended.
2: Oh, that's what's going on?
0: Yeah.
2: They be talking crap.
0: They probably talk. First of all, group chat is a very toxic place, and you got to make sure everybody in there has the same type of sense of humor. So maybe your sense of humor ain't, you know, up to par with your homies, and maybe they don't want to offend you. Maybe they don't want you to hit a screenshot. You know what I'm saying? Like, I feel like that's what's happening here.
1: They don't know. I mean, I feel like you could be onto something, but talking about it in front of me actually makes me feel pretty worse.
2: What that got to do with anything? Just because you feel worse, they can't tell their jokes.
0: Start your own group chat.
2: There you go. Oh, you trying to get the divide and conquer?
0: Yeah, let's start your own group
2: you
0: chat.
2: You messed the whole friend group up.
0: Be like, hey guys, this is the one that you guys could talk in because I'm in this motherfucker, all right?
2: There you go. I like that energy.
0: Anyway, shout out to your friends for leaving you out of the group chat. They're hated on.
1: Yes, definitely.
0: Appreciate you getting your hate on. If you got something you want to hate on too, man, leave us a voicemail. 877-817-2888 is the number. Stay by your radio. Coming up, one of the more, as a fan, I'm super sad that this lawsuit's transpiring. We're going to tell you the latest person. Suing Akon.
2: Oh, damn.
0: Keep it locked.
3: Next. Hey, Alfie. What can I get for you?
4: Hey, Nora. Just a nice latte, please. How was your weekend?
3: Not bad, thanks. Mainly working here. You?
4: Me? Well, I was battling gods in the afterlife realm, and after lunch, I fought mercenaries! Ooh, could I get oat milk with that latte, please?
3: Yeah, of course.
4: And then Sunday was mostly fighting supervillains! So a pretty chill weekend. Ooh, and I'll grab an almond croissant, too.
3: Wait, what? That didn't actually happen, right?
4: It happens on PS5.
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2: Hey, you gotta pay. 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
1: Listen, this is the second time that he sued Akon. The first time he got $500,000, and I guess there was supposed to be a second payment of like $500,000 that came down, and it hasn't happened yet. So back to court they go. I love T-Pain, love Akon. Both guys are super solid. Both guys are friends of the show, man. So we hope they'll work it out. Stay by your radio. We got the No Cap News coming up next.

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1: 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It's called the No Cap News Report. What you got, James?
2: There was an investigation on all LG smart TVs, and now let's just say if you got one, you're not alone. 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
0: Time for the No Cap News right now. What up, James?
4: Hey, we got no type of privacy in 2026. LG smart TVs are under fire right now because there was an investigation that took place, and this investigation is alleging that they track everybody in the household, even when the screens are off. So unplug them damn TVs, people.
0: Wait, so LG TVs are tracking you?
4: They said the LG smart TVs. That's what the investigation is alleging.
0: I'm confused, though, because if the TV's off, the camera's still running on it. Man, I got an LG upstairs in my bedroom.
4: Yeah, I don't know why you worry about it. You got Alexa listening to you all damn day.
0: I do got Alexa. Shout out to Alexa. Also, we also are carrying iPhones with us at all times. So there's that too, you know. Anyway, Stay By Your Radio coming up next, man. We're talking about it. The pettiest reason you've ever broken up with somebody, because Blueface and his girl are no more. We're going to tell you why.
5: Next. Hey, Alfie. What can I get for you?
6: Hey, Nora. Just a nice latte, please. How was your weekend?
5: Not bad, thanks. Mainly working here. You?
6: Me? Well, I was battling gods in the afterlife realm, and after lunch, I fought mercenaries! Ooh, could I get oat milk with that latte, please?
5: Yeah, of course.
6: And then Sunday was mostly fighting supervillains! So a pretty chill weekend. Ooh, and I'll grab an almond croissant, too.
5: Wait, what? That didn't actually happen, right?
6: It happens on PS5.
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2: What a do about?
1: All right, so Blueface and his newest baby mama girlfriend, Nevea, have broken up, and this is apparently over the fact she has a portrait of NBA Youngboy tattooed on her leg.
2: Yeah, and she lied to him while he was in jail, and he believed it was a picture of him. Then she got it covered up, and then that's why he's breaking up with her.
1: Well, I think that there's 15,000 other reasons why they shouldn't be together based on what I've seen on the internet, but we'll see.
2: It's my favorite relationship. I love it.
1: Hey, 877-817-2888. I'm curious, what's the craziest reason that you have either been broken up with or broken up with someone, all right? Give us a call. It's the Bootleg Kev Show.

0: NBA YoungBoy portrait tattoo and lied to him about it, about it being him.
1: Crazy lie to make for no reason. But there's a lot of crazy things that's going on in that relationship, so who cares? A
0: lot of craziness. They're no longer together. We want to know the craziest reason you've broken up with somebody or you've been broken up with. Let's go to these phone lines. The number is 877-817-2888. You can leave us a voicemail with yours. What's going on?
2: Honestly, I didn't like the sock to outfit ratio. I felt like his socks would throw his outfit off all of the time, and I was like, I can't do this.
0: She didn't like the socks to outfit coordination. 877-817-2888. You can pick up the phone and let us know what is the pettiest reason you've broken up with somebody. What's up, bro?
3: So I actually just dumped somebody because I found out they had a tramp stamp tattoo on their lower back. Yeah, when I saw that tattoo, man, and it was a faded tattoo, so it wasn't even like it was done really well. So that kind of just opened up Pandora's box in my brain.
0: Oh, man, the tramp stamp. You know what's crazy is some people will say, I have a tramp stamp, James.
1: No, I

0: Coming up, man, let's talk about it. Celeste Revis's family has spoken out on her daughter's 16th birthday in regards to what they'd like to see happen with her alleged killer up next.
1: Next. Hey, Elfie, what can I get for you?
2: Hey, Nora, just a nice latte, please. How was your weekend?
1: Not bad, thanks. Mainly working here. You?
2: Me? Well, I was battling gods in the afterlife realm, and after lunch, I fought mercenaries. Ooh, could I get oat milk with that latte, please?
1: Yeah, of course.
2: And then Sunday was mostly fighting supervillains. So a pretty chill weekend. Oh, and I'll grab an almond croissant, too.
1: Wait, what? That didn't actually happen, right?
2: It happens on PS5.
3: Order up. 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
1: 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This request would have came on her 16th birthday over the three-day weekend. Yeah, I mean, listen, if he's found guilty, I'm all about that death penalty for this guy.
2: 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Just go on, get done with it.
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